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4: Partly cloudy and 16 today, partly cloudy and 16 again tomorrow. Right now, it's 10 degrees.
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Bay 93.9, Kings of Leon, Sex on Fire. Hayden with you for your Tuesday morning. Caught up with friends for dinner on Saturday night. We went to the Eureka and we sat right near the open fire, or near the, you know, it's protected by the glass. They lift it up and load logs in right next to it. So it was super warm, and as they were stoking it, we could just, you know, the scarf comes off, jacket comes off, thought about the jumper coming off. It was so toasty. It was so good. And it had been a long time since I'd been here for dinner and sat near a real open fire. It was unreal. John Waite, not far away. Back into it. Share. Believe at Bay 93.9.

0: Matt King, A Salem Prayer at Bay 93.9. Hayden here, Neil and Nick are back tomorrow from 6 o'clock. Woohoo, back together. All thanks to E&S, end of financial year sale on now. Nick's been away for the last couple of weeks. Mel had some time off not long ago, but when she returned, it was a little difficult getting back into routine.
1: I was away for a whole week, which is really weird.
2: Yeah.
1: But I got to work this morning and I drove into the car park here and I'd forgotten I had a park downstairs and I got stuck between two poles just going backwards and forwards and backwards and forwards.
2: You did the Austin Powers, a 45-point turn. Austin.
1: It was like Fred Flintstone, forward, back, forward, back, forward, back. After a couple of minutes, I was just weak from laughter. I thought, come on, man.
0: Back from 6 tomorrow morning. Thanks to E&S and the financial year sale on now. Can't wait to hear how their holidays were. And, of course, a family pass to the Eclipse in Bloom, the night walk in lights at the Botanical Gardens. Going to be a lot of fun. Elton John on the way. Jimmy Barnes now. Ride the night away at Bay 93.9.

0: Lady Gaga, Born This Way at Bay 93.9. Play music to have you feeling good. Zach Tui always makes us feel good on a Thursday morning. He gives us our footy tips, all thanks to Guaranteed Future Value Finance on Defender at Rexcore Land Rover, but he's always got a good story to tell as well.
1: Well, I had a bit of a disaster last week, this week. I haven't been doing as much riding as I would like.
2: Yeah.
1: So I took the bike down to Torquay. My wife heads off to work in the morning. I dropped the kids, go down to Torquay, had a lovely croissant and then all this. And
2: what
1: full,
2: could possibly
1: full
2: go
1: Lycra,
2: wrong?
1: Looking very, feeling very good about myself.
2: Yes.
1: On the way back out, I copped a flat. Now, I didn't have my saddlebag with all my gear in it. But even if I did, I can't really use it. Mm. So I ended up having to call an Uber. Jay, if you're listening, in the Uber, Ken, put the back seats down. So the tail between my legs, sitting on the side of the road in my Lycra, I had to get an Uber back to Geelong. So
0: he's a funny man. Footy tips with Mill and Nick this coming Thursday. And Zach Tui back in the studio. In a couple of minutes, Dire Straits, Mariah Carey next at Bay 93.9.
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0: Feeling good while you work. Mariah Carey, Fantasy. Always reminds me of a mate that lives two doors down from me when we're growing up. He said, what do you want for your birthday? I'm like, the Mariah Carey cast single Fantasy. He's like, don't you want Coolio or Foo Fighters? I'm like, nope, Mariah Carey. And that's what I got. He was very confused. Music coming up for you in a couple of minutes. You two on the way. Also the Backstreet Boys. Couldn't go anywhere in 2001 without hearing this song. It was everywhere. Train coming up for you in the next 10 minutes. 93.9.
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12: Partly cloudy, a top of 16 today. Hi there, it's Nicole in the newsroom. The federal opposition claims the resignation of Britain's Keir Starmer should serve as a warning to Anthony Albanese. The coalition claims the knives are already being sharpened for Albo amid growing voter dissatisfaction. Meanwhile, the PM has paid tribute to his British counterpart, saying he should be proud of his achievements. More than $12 million is being allocated for kindergartens across the state. St Paul's Lutheran Kinder at Grovedale among 63 to receive funding for refurbishment and renovations. Six cruise ship passengers are finally being allowed to return home after a month in quarantine. They were held at a facility outside of Perth after being potentially exposed to hantavirus while on a holiday. Donald Trump says talks with Iran have created a good foundation for a successful final deal to end the war.
13: Their Navy is gone. Their Air Force is gone. Their leaders are all dead. Their whole country is a mess. Their economy is shot.
12: Iran is understood to have relented and has agreed to allow nuclear inspectors back into the country. With Niall Bannual officially open, Lara MP Ella George is excited for the range of events already locked in for the new convention centre.
14: More than 50 local businesses will help deliver those events. The benefits from Niall Bannual will flow directly to local businesses and workers. It's exactly what Geelong needs to keep growing as a thriving regional city.
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12: France with a big win over Graham Arnold's Iraq at the World Cup after lightning and storm delays in Philadelphia. Les Bleus came away with a 3-0 victory. Norway and Senegal are also in action this morning with the Norwegians holding a 1-0 lead. An all-Aussie showdown at Wimbledon qualifying tomorrow. Chris O'Connell goes up against Bernard Tomic in the hopes of making the main draw. Tristan Skulker Kate and Dane Sweeney also in action tomorrow.
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15: Good morning, Liam Robertson from Surfing Victoria here with your morning surf report. Another day of clean waves across the coastline. We've still got swell hanging in there. There was a little pulse yesterday afternoon late, and we're seeing that ease now. We're still seeing waves in the head high range. On those more exposed breaks in the open beaches, winds are from the west northwest, so surf coast reefs and beaches are the best bet. Remember though, there was that whale carcass that has been moved off the beach now yesterday afternoon, but maintain. There is still a risk there at Bells and Winky. As always, if you are going for a surf, surf for the mate and play it safe by the water.
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12: Partly cloudy, a top of 16 today, partly cloudy and 16 again tomorrow. Right now, it's 12 degrees.
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playing music to have you feeling good while you work. 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Hayden with you for your Tuesday morning. Lots of crashes. Well, hopefully not too many crashes, but lots of excitement coming to GMHBA Stadium later in the year. 137 days to be precise, because it's the Boost Mobile Oz X Open. Lots of motocross action. It was announced today. 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Motorbikes, jumps, about 147 tons, I think I heard that stat correctly. Tons of dirt being shipped into GMHBA Stadium. It's going to be a whole heap of fun later in the year for that, that's for sure. Hunters and collectors, Taylor Swift very soon, plus Quick Dial. If you've registered for Bay 93.9's Quick Dial, I could be calling you before midday. It's Kim Wilde now. You keep me hanging on at Bay 93.9.

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1: 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Harvey Norman, Cario, Warn Ponds and South Geelong. Half yearly clearance on now.
2: Time to try and give away some more amazing prizes. Thanks to Harvey Norman, Cario, Warn Ponds and South Geelong. If you have registered in store in the last couple of days or maybe even last week, and you have your phone on you, I need you to answer within six rings. I'm hoping that Melissa from Bannockburn does that right now. Let's try and give her a call. So Melissa has to answer within the six rings. One. Two. Three. Four.
3: Hello.
2: G'day, it's Hayden from Bay 93.9. How are you?
3: Good, thank you. How are you?
2: Yeah, good, good, good. You've registered with Harvey Norman's Quick Dial recently.
3: I did.
2: And you know the rules? You know you have to answer within six rings?
3: Yes.
2: You did very well because you answered on the fourth rings. Well done.
3: Oh, that's right. Thank you.
2: You're welcome. You picked up the Ultimate Ears Wonderboom Portable Bluetooth Speaker.
3: Oh, wow. That's fantastic. Thank you.
2: You're welcome. It's a portable little speaker, a huge amount of battery life, take it anywhere, nice and compact, and that's all yours. Thanks for being a part of Quick Dial.
3: No worries. Thank you.
2: You're welcome.
3: Thank you very much, Babe M and Harvey Norman.
2: What are you up to today? What's your Tuesday looking like?
3: I'm just recovering. I had a bit of skin cancer cut out of my lip yesterday.
2: Oh, wow. Okay. Is it still quite numb or are you starting to feel it?
3: Yeah, it is quite numb, actually.
2: Yeah, hopefully it stays numb and you can heal nicely.
3: Yeah.
2: And then once you're all back up in action, you can sing along to your heart's content with this Bluetooth speaker.
3: Will do. Thank you.
2: Thanks, Melissa. Thanks for being part of Quick Dial. If you haven't registered, make sure you head in-store. Harvey Norman, Cario, Warm Ponds and South Geelong. Half-yearly clearance on now. 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

music to have you feeling good while you work. Not far from midday, we will check the weather in our local newsroom very soon. Looks like there could be a bit of rain about this afternoon, judging by those clouds, but I've got a feeling it might actually come through tomorrow. And then thanks to Raiders Bingo. It's the 80s lunch. Raiders Bingo, great prizes, great staff. Bon Jovi on the way.

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11: Partly cloudy this afternoon, broadcasting on Wadawurrung Country. Hi, I'm Rebecca McDonald. The Greens will support tax changes that'll rein in the capital gains tax discount and negative gearing concessions. The minor party decided to back the legislation after the Albanese government tightened rules for self-managed super funds. Labor's also agreed to extend the inquiry into its overhaul of the NDIS by another 2 months. Geelong councillors will decide tonight whether they'll endorse the city's budget for the next financial year. It includes a 2.75% rate hike, but Acting Mayor Eddie Contell says it's a measured document.
12: We've got a cash surplus of about $2.4 million, and the overall budget surplus is $203 million. The great thing about that is that we've really worked hard to reduce our debt.
11: Surf Coast councillors will also vote on the Shire's budget tonight. The poultry industry is preparing nationally for the possible spread of the H5N1 bird flu. Businesses across the nation are going into lockdown to try and prevent the virus after it was found in two birds in remote Western Australia. It's a different strain to the virus of the H7N3 strain found in our region back in 2024. The bomb squad's been sent to Bendigo after a balaclava-clad offender crashed into a police car. A 33-year-old man was spotted riding an e-bike in the early hours trying to evade officers before hitting their vehicle. They allegedly found a small suspect device, which was later deemed safe. And police will be swarming Cadinia Park today and tomorrow, but locals are being assured it's all safe. There's an emergency management training exercise happening and there's no threat to the community.
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11: A day for superstars at the World Cup. Lionel Messi has scored his 18th World Cup goal in Argentina's 2-0 win over Austria, while Kylian Mbappe kicked two goals in France's 3-0 win over Iraq, Norway leading Senegal 3-1 late in their match. AFL and Josh Fraser says he hasn't lifted his eyes to consider the vacant Carlton coaching job. The Blues have won 5 in a row under Fraser's watch since Michael Voss left.
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11: Partly cloudy this afternoon. Tomorrow, another partly cloudy one and a top of 16. Right now at Leopold, it's 13.
8: Raiders Bingo. Great prizes, great staff. What's on your lunch menu? How about one big hour of the 80s? The 80s lunch.
14: We've got some great songs from the 80s coming up for you in a couple of minutes. Kids in the Kitchen, a slower one from Phil Collins and some Boom Crash Opera, and possibly unlocking a memory from a toy from the mid-80s that was a tiny bit creepy. I think I can get away with saying that. And then also older brothers and sisters tried to modify it somehow. It always didn't work out all that well. We're going to kick it off. Bon Jovi, Living on a Prayer. Bay 93.9's 80s Lunch.

0: the 80s lunch. All thanks to Raiders Bingo, open 7 days a week, night and day, at Bay 93.9. Kids in the kitchen and change in mood. Hayden here. In the mid-80s, there were all sorts of crazy and wacky toys. Of course, Toy Story 5's in cinemas at the moment where the toys come to life. There was a toy that used to talk and read stories. He was Teddy Ruxpin. And to be honest, he was a little bit weird.
1: Hi there. My name is Teddy Ruxpin. How are you today?
2: Fine.
1: Well then, I would like to
3: Teddy
1: tell
3: Ruxpin.
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0: Didn't help that the commercial was kind of like a Frankenstein kind of style, but basically he would move his eyes and his mouth, you'd put a cassette into his back and he'd read along a story. But I know that there were plenty of kids who had older brothers and sisters that tried to put their own music cassette into Teddy Ruxpin, Metallica being one of the favourite ones, to see if he would actually, you know, belt out a bit of Enter Sandman or Ride the Lightning or anything like that. It didn't always work. He wouldn't do it, he just refused to talk. But it's just one of those toys in the mid-80s. You're like, oh, I do remember that. He was a little bit creepy. Boom Crash Opera on the way. Phil Collins now. Another Day in Paradise at Bay 93.9's 80s Lunch.
5: She

0: It's the 80s lunch at Bait 93.9. Thanks to Raiders Bingo. Great prizes, great staff, Kim Carnes, Betty Davis Eyes. And Betty Davis was still alive when that song came out. She was getting a little bit older. It's one of those tricky situations where you release a song, it's about a famous person, but they're still around to actually comment on it. And she was asked what she did think of the song back in 1987.
1: Well, I was flabbergasted, and I thought it was fun, and I thought the words were pretty terrific. As a matter of fact, I wrote the girl who wrote the words and asked her how she knew me this well. But the big thrill of that was the reaction of my grandson, Ashley, that his grandmother was in the rock and roll area with a record. He looked at me completely differently from then on. Completely.
0: I love that. Betty Davis talking about her reaction to Kim Carnes' songs. More 80s goodness coming up very soon. The Electric Pandas. Oh, 1984, haven't heard that in ages. And In Excess in a couple of minutes at Bay 93.9.
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0: It's the 80s lunch, all thanks to Raiders Bingo. Open 7 days a week, night and day. Men at work, Be Good Johnny at Bay 93.9. 1982 is when that one came out. So that was really in the midst of all the Star Wars hype in the early 80s. A New Hope came out, 77, and then Empire Strikes Back and Return of the Jedi. It was pretty interesting to hear that Mill and Nick recently haven't actually seen a Star Wars movie.
1: So, May the 4th. It's funny though, because you and I have never seen the Star Wars movies.
2: No.
1: All right, I'll tell you what it's about. Luke Skywalker. He's a farm boy turned Jedi hero. Princess Leia, she's got the bagels on either side of the head. Han Solo, drank a bit of that on Saturday.
2: Yeah, I was going to say, you did, yeah.
1: There's R2-D2,
2: the robot. Yeah, he's cute, isn't he?
1: Yeah, C-3PO. Mm. But I like Chewbacca and the big beanbag guy.
2: Is that Grimace from McDonald's?
1: Yeah, he's not purple. It's Jabba the Hutt.
2: Jabba.
1: He's a big slug.
2: I was a big slug yesterday after Fun Club.
0: Mill and Nick, although they don't know much about Star Wars in the early 80s, they do know this stuff when it comes to Brekkie Radio. They're back tomorrow morning from 6. It's going to be good to have Nick back as well. 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

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We'll get more with Beck in Bay News in just a couple of minutes. And then we've got Ed Sheeran on the way.

0: exciting that it'll be celebrating the birthday in America. This time in the States, of course, they're a few hours behind. Cyndi Lauper. Always makes me think of Romy Michelle's high school reunion when I hear that song. That's all in the next 10 minutes. By 93.9.
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14: Harvey Norman, Cario, Warn Ponds and South Geelong. Half yearly clearance on now.
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15: Partly cloudy this afternoon. Hey, it's Rebecca in the newsroom. The Greens have agreed to support the government's capital gains tax measures. Party leader Larissa Waters says Labor could have done more, but they'll back it in after securing an amendment to the legislation.
16: It is a small step. It could have been so much better, but it is a small step in the right direction, and the Greens will vote to see it pass the Parliament this fortnight.
15: Melburnians make up more than a third of all Australian inner city dwellers, making a regional sea change. The latest regional movers index from CommBank found Geelong was the major winner from the shift, capturing 5.3% of all moves to the regions. Vandals have targeted Ocean Grove Soccer Club's pitches. The club's taken to social media, saying young e-bike riders ruined a sodden pitch sometime Sunday afternoon, meaning training has been cancelled this week. Police have also been called. Women will be able to get the pill without visiting a GP from next month. The state government's announced the addition of the contraceptive pill to the state's chemist care program, meaning a pharmacist will be able to fulfil the prescription without consulting a doctor. And Lara MP Ella George says Niall Banuel will support local jobs. A number of businesses are set to provide services to the newly opened convention centre.
8: It will support 41 permanent roles and around 200 casual positions. So it's a massive boost for our region in terms of local employment. But then there's also the jobs that it supports at the local producers, the local businesses who will be providing the things that they make to Niall Banuel and to the events.
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15: Norway's beaten Senegal 3-2 in the World Cup group stage, with Erling Haaland scoring two goals. Lionel Messi broke the all-time record for FIFA World Cup goals, scoring twice as Argentina beat Austria 2-0. Earlier, France thumped the Graham Arnold-coached Iraq 3-0. And Essendon's expected to finalise the parameters for the search for its next coach in the coming days. James Hurd and Dean Solomon seen as among the favourites to replace Brad Scott.
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15: Partly cloudy this afternoon, tomorrow partly cloudy and 16. Right now at Torquay, it's 12.
14: Warm Ponds is feeling good.
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0: 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Bay 93.9. Tal Backman, She's So High. Hayden with you for your Tuesday afternoon. Quick Dials back with Craig Meddings this afternoon from 2 o'clock. If you've registered in the last couple of days, good for you. There's only a couple of days left to register if you haven't. And I'm hoping if you're on Craig's list and he gives you a call this afternoon, answer within the six rings and you'll pick up an amazing prize. We have given away projectors and vacuum cleaners and coffee machines. Just a huge amount of amazing things, all thanks to Harvey Norman, Corio, Warn Ponds and South Geelong. Half yearly clearance on now. That Nintendo Switch 2 pack is still up for grabs. Might have that tomorrow, maybe, or maybe later in the week. But register in the next couple of days because time is running out for Quick Dial. 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

0: Play music to have you feeling good while you work. Adele, hello, at Bay 93.9. And Mel and Nick are back tomorrow morning from 6 o'clock on Thursday. They'll be saying hello to Zach Tui, Cats champ and footy tipper extraordinaire, all thanks to Guaranteed Future Value Finance on Defender and Rex Garrell Land Rover. Craig caught up with Zach last week, wanted to know how the Cats are sitting at this time of the year.
1: Yeah, looking great, sitting pretty. Like, Geelong have kind of a history of not... like, being inconsistent is definitely the wrong word, but like, they just put themselves in a position come the last 4 or 5 weeks to lock away a top four, and then you set yourself for that. We've played years where, like, there is no worse time of year to be playing well than early or even in this middle stretch. Like, it's almost a red flag if you're... look, you prefer to be dominating, but I think it's almost a bit of a red flag. We've had seasons where we've dominated early and then just completely run out of steam. I think you've seen that with a lot of teams. Adelaide finished top last year and went out in straight sets, and I just think they're sitting pretty.
0: And Zach's back Thursday morning. Mill and Nick back tomorrow morning from 6. Can't wait. Ice House on the way. And then a Spice Girls song that's celebrating 30 years this year. Blowing out 30 candles. That one's coming up in the next couple of minutes at Bay 93.9.
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0: be my lover. Play music to have you feeling good while you work. Spice Girls, Wanna Be, and that song turns 30 in 3 days. On the 26th of June, 1996, it was released to the world, and I think by about the 27th or the 28th of June, the whole world just had girl fever. It just absolutely exploded. Can't believe it's been 30 years. It still sounds so good. Always puts a smile on my face whenever I hear it. Not far from two, back in with Bay News very soon. Then we're going to get back in the music with Crowded House. So a song from Luther Vandross and Janet Jackson teaming up, but a little annoying. They weren't in the film clip for it, but still a great song. From the Mo Money soundtrack. And the Rolling Stones on the way. Woo. That's all in the next 10 minutes. Craig Meddings is up next. Have a great afternoon.
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2: I usually wear sneakers, but they are squeaking a lot and people are complaining about it. So now I've got slides on today, Archie's, brown Archie slides on.
3: Designed by NASA astronauts or something. That's what you're going to say. Well, old Archie's.
2: His uncle could have worked there and said, that's really good, Bradley, but you need to put a little hump in it so people's arches are supported.
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10: Partly cloudy this afternoon. Hey, it's Rebecca in the newsroom. Two people have been taken to hospital following a crash in Torquay. Emergency services were called to reports of a two-car collision on the corner of Horseshoe Bend Road and Blackgate Road just before midday. It's understood the patient suffered non-life-threatening injuries. Surf Coast councillors will vote tonight on the Shire's budget for the next financial year. Rates are set to increase by 2.75%, while more than $20 million will be spent on capital works. Meantime, acting Geelong Mayor Eddie Contell says the city's councillors will also be meeting tonight on its budget.
11: It's a responsible budget, living within our means.
10: The Premier's called on the teachers' union to step up and be more transparent after the deal for a 28% pay rise was rejected. Jacinta Allen says she's frustrated the government had agreed to a deal in good faith that has since been dumped in a union backflip.
12: There was an agreement reached between the government and the leadership of the Australian Education Union. So we've got, there's some work to be done clearly by the leadership of the union to be able to, when agreements are reached, carry through with those agreements.
10: A hive of activity around Cadinia Park over coming days due to an emergency management training exercise. Local police say there'll be more emergency services in the area today and tomorrow, but it's all safe and there'll be no threat to the community. And there's been a resurgence in Aussies opting for instant coffee over the fresh stuff. Cost of living pressures tipped as the reason behind the renaissance.
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8: For lush, beautiful instant lawn, called Coolabah Turf.
10: Brisbane Sam Draper insists he is back to full fitness and playing with confidence after overcoming a torn Achilles. The Ruckman hurt himself playing for Essendon last year but says he's bounced back at the Lions.
13: To play, I think, maybe 12 games or whatever in a row was a really good thing for me, and yeah, definitely had some times there last year where I was not sure if I was going to play again, and to be back playing and feeling good is a great feeling. So now I look forward to the second half of the season and what that can bring, and it brings me a lot of excitement.
10: And soccer superstars Lionel Messi, Kylian Mbappe and Erling Haaland have each scored two goals at the World Cup in this morning's matches. Argentina beat Austria 2-0, France thumped Iraq 3-0, Norway defeating Senegal 3-2.
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10: Partly cloudy this afternoon. Tomorrow, partly cloudy and 16. Right now at Norlane, it's 15.
15: Going nowhere fast in traffic on La Trobe Terrace. Ugh.
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Music to have you feeling good while you work. It's Bay 93.9. G'day, Craig here at the Savo. How you doing? Cloudy sort of Tuesday in Geelong. It's not too bad out there. Although I was reading the forecast before as I walked outside, said no rain. It was raining on me at the time. 14 degrees here in the city of Bay.

Music to have you feeling good while you work. Tuesday, Arvo in Geelong. It is Bay 93.9. G'day, Craig Meddings here. How are you this afternoon? Now, I was riding home last night on the motorcycle along the waterfront and I just noticed something. I mean, I've seen it grow sort of over the last year or so. We all have. I'm talking about the Niall Banyel Geelong Convention Centre and the event centre there. It's stunning. They had all the screens all lit up as I rode past. I mean, you've got to look where you're going on a motorbike and in a car, of course. But I did have a bit of a squeeze as I went on past and thought, gee, that looks world class. And some of the photos I've seen online, it's now been officially opened and there's already plenty of bookings for the centre as well. What that means is, first of all, employment. I think I heard over the weekend there's 150 people employed there now in that huge, great big Crown Plaza Hotel, which is just breathtaking, really good. Look how our city has grown, even over the last 10 years. They don't call it Sleepy Hollow anymore, do they? And there'll be plenty of conventions and stuff that would normally end up in Melbourne now coming to our doorstep, filling up our hotels and employing our local people and keeping the economy ticking over. It's a beautiful looking building. Can't wait to go.

0: have a look through there. Check it out next time you're coming in along the waterfront. Not far away, you're going to be checking out some Van Halen. You'll love that. Roachford is up next here at Bay.
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0: feeling good for your Tuesday afternoon across Geelong, the Surf Coast and Ballarine. It's Bay 93.9. Craig here, the Savo. Now, I was coming into work this morning. I've noticed something. You might have noticed this too. If you come through North Geelong there, past the old Ford factory, and you're coming into town, you know, the dip just past Macca's there. You're coming up there. They've had a 60K zone there, and they're installing some traffic lights. So you can, if you're heading out of Geelong, you can turn and turn right into the old Ford factory to some of those new shops. That's been there now, I reckon, for about 6 months, the 60K zone. The traffic lights still aren't working. I don't know what the problem is there, but most of the cars, you know, just slow down. Some don't. But I don't know what they're doing there. I don't know. Do you know? Do you know why it's taking so long just to put in a couple of, like, a set of traffic lights? They're already there. They're just not working. Maybe they're waiting for a computer or software or something. I don't know what the problem is, but certainly is taking a long time there. And there's signs there. One of the signs was actually on the road this morning, which was causing a bit of a problem. Speaking of problems on the road, if you see anything out and about, please let us know. We have our traffic reports, of course, but we you're our eyes and ears across Geelong, the Surf Coast and Ballarine. Always call the studio no matter what you're up to, no matter what you want to say. 52-299-939. And like I said, line is always open. Not too far away, big one from the Bangles coming up. And if I can squeeze him in, the most successful musical duo of all time. Do you know who it is? They're coming up soon here at Bay.
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0: July on the Surf Coast of Bellarine's Bay, 93.9. Coming up now to 3 o'clock. School pickup not too far away. Keep a lookout for those 40K zones that are happening around the place at the moment. Coming up, as I said, local news on the way. And then we've got this song that was actually inspired by a real person. Donna Summer said she got the idea after meeting a tired lady, a restroom attendant or a toilet attendant like they have over in the States. Her name was Annetta. And she said she worked really hard and she was, you know, just battling to keep a roof over her head. And she wrote her a song and then gave her the money, you know, like the actual money that she gets for the song. She gave it to her. So the royalties from this, she donated to this hardworking lady that she got to know. What a great story. If anyone wants to write a song about me and donate the royalties, I'm more than happy. The world's most boring song. The sun's out in Geelong at the moment. It's really nice out there as you're out and about, maybe school pickup. This is what's happening.
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3: G'day there. Reports of a crash in Nor Lane on the Princess Highway northbound approaching North Shore Road. Port Arlington Road slow westbound approaching Moolap Station Road, then again before Wilson's Road. In Geelong West, Chernin Avenue, patchy both ways north of Aberdeen Street. And for your run home from Melbourne, a clear run Geelongbound on both the Westgate and Princess Freeways. 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And that's the latest Bay 93.9 traffic for Geelong and the Surf Coast.
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17: Partly cloudy this afternoon. Hey, it's Ava here in the newsroom. Two people have been injured in a crash at Torquay. Emergency services were called to reports of a two-car collision on the corner of Blackgate and Horseshoe Bend Roads just before midday. Paramedics assessed the pair before taking them to hospital with non-life-threatening injuries. The Greens will support tax changes that'll rein in the capital gains discount and negative gearing concessions. The minor party decided to back the legislation after the Albanese government tightened rules for self-managed super funds. Labor's also agreed to extend the inquiry into its overhaul of the NDIS by another 2 months. Tourism operators will be hoping to benefit from the final Always Live event that's being held in Geelong this weekend. Ballpark Music, Telenova and Tyne James Organ all on the lineup, alongside local Holly Druma. Tracy Carter from Tourism Greater Geelong and the Bellarine says these type of events can help people to stick around.
18: The event might be the catalyst for them to come, but they then recognise and can experience all the other, you know, the hospitality and the other experiences that are here.
17: The Bomb Squad's been sent to Bendigo after a balaclava-clad offender crashed into a police car. A 33-year-old man was spotted riding an e-bike in the early hours, trying to evade officers before hitting their car. They found a small suspect device, which was later deemed safe. And police will swarm Cadinia Park again tomorrow, but locals are being assured it's all safe. Today's emergency management training exercise will continue tomorrow, and there's no threat to the community.
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17: A day for the superstars at the World Cup. Lionel Messi scored his 17th and 18th World Cup goals in Argentina's 2-0 win over Austria, while Kylian Mbappe kicked two goals in France's 3-0 win against Iraq. Norway have defeated Senegal 3-1 in their match. And Sydney has confirmed Errol Goulden will play his first senior game since round one this weekend. The star midfielder sidelined with a serious shoulder injury.
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20: Good afternoon, Liam Robertson from Surfing Victoria here with your afternoon surf report. We've got small clean waves across the coastline this afternoon in that head high range on those more exposed breaks and the beaches. That's your best bet. 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Also remember, Bells Beach and Winky Pop are still under advice due to that increased shark activity from the whale carcass. As always, if you are going for a surf, surf with the mate and play it safe by the water.
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17: Partly cloudy this afternoon. Tomorrow a possible shower heading for a top of 16. Right now in Breakwater, it's 15 degrees.
19: Geelong is feeling good. This is...

That's a ripper tune, isn't it? Love that. Real toe tapper. Miley Cyrus, to have you feeling good at Bay 93.9. 3:15. Craig here this afternoon. School pickup happening at the moment. The kids, just keep a lookout for those 40K zones around the joint. Coming up soon, I've got a great giveaway, in fact, for the kids. They're going to love that over the school holidays. Keep listening. You might win it here at Bay.

0: That school bell's going to be ringing real soon across Geelong, the Surf Coast and Ballarine. The kids running out to the car, all excited to be picked up. A little later on, maybe another 10, maybe 15 minutes or so, got a giveaway the kids will love for the coming up school holidays. They're going to really love this. Now, something I didn't love as a kid, don't know about you, I had a Repco Dragster. It was gold. It was just the meanest machine ever, just saying. No correspondence entered into. There's no debate about it. It was the best bike ever. That was my freedom machine. Absolutely loved it. Mum made me do a couple of things, though. They sold at school and sent home a note, and I had to get it signed, damn it. It was one of those, remember those orange flags? Mum made me put one of those on the bike. When I got round the corner, I used to pull the flag off and pretend it was an antenna. Remember those? And then she also made me wear one of these.
1: You know the ones. We call them Ace. They're the ones who set the pace. Their stack hat is their mark of fame. The toughest helmet with the toughest name.
2: They wear a stack hat!
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0: Yeah, look, they weren't very cool, it's fair to say. It's a bit like having a dumpster upside down on your head. I mean, I'm sure they were safe. They were bright orange and I just felt like a dork wearing one, quite frankly. Anyway, had to. Helmets are much better now, aren't they? Paul Kelly, not too far away. Dua Lipa up next here at Bay.
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0: Good afternoon. A busy run in town on Briary Street, just heading eastbound. Otherwise, a quick look over in Geelong West. It is a slow run on Shannon Ave, heading northbound after Autumn Street. A quick look at your run out of Melbourne. The Westgate Freeway is still nice and clear, and the Princes Freeway has a smooth run to get you back home. Bob Jane T-Mart's end of financial year price buster sale is on now. The savings are huge and they won't be beaten with their best tyre price guarantee. Bob Jane T-Mart's, they'll look after you. That's the latest Bay 93.9 traffic for Geelong and the Surf Coast.
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1: 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Where else would you rather be? Bay 93.9. As Geelong as it gets.

0: a ripper story behind that song from Donna Summer. She actually wrote it for a lady who worked in her apartment building as a sort of bathroom attendant there. And she worked 12 hours a day, pretty much 7 days a week, to keep a roof over her head. So Donna wrote that song for her and then gave that lady, the royalties from it. Nice person, isn't it? Donna Summer, Bay 93.9, to have you feeling good. 20 to 4 school pickup. G'day, kids. Hope you had a good day at school. It is Craig here this afternoon. Now, I said I had a prize here for the kids. They're going to love this. What about a family pass to a new movie? Minions and Monsters at participating cinemas. Expect mayhem, madness and non-stop laughs with Minions and Monsters only in cinemas. June 25. You want to go along, kids? Take mum and dad, maybe your brother or sister if they behave. It is a family pass. 52-299-939. If you've not won in 30 days, got to share the love around. 52-299-939. Ring up, win this family pass to the cinema. Sounds really good. That what else sounds good. Queen coming up next here at Bay.
1: Our music department are really having fun now. Picking all the stuff you know and love like this. It's my playlist you could only dream of. Get it? I know, that was bad. With Mill and Nick in the morning and more of the songs you love, we're all about feeling good at Bay 93.9. Who's
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0: to be one of the biggest songs out of the 80s right there. To have you feeling good at Bay 93.9 with Craig here this afternoon. And look, well done to Chris from Kariah, who won the family pass to head off and see Minions and Monsters when that's out in a couple of weeks. Come on, I'm just in the mood for a new Minions movie. That sounds really good. Tell you what else sounds good. The top four at four is on the way. It's coming up real soon. Now, yesterday we did 1986. Today we're looking at the year that down the Great Ocean Road, in fact, Port Campbell. Remember London Bridge? Oh, got photos of that when we were all kids there standing on top of it. Well, it fell down. Luckily, there was no one on top at the time. Do you know what year that might have been? Was he also the year, oh, here's a favourite, Magnum ice creams came out in this particular year and the 1 and 2 cent coins were stopped. Does that give you a bit of a clue? Well, anyway, top four at four. You'll find out real soon. It's on the way. Jumping in the car and heading on home with Barnsley turned up. Yeah, that does feel good here in Bay. That's up real soon. And I'm going to make another phone call real soon as well for Bay 93.9's Quick Dial. You better hop to Harvey Norman, Kariah, Warren Ponds, and of course the new store, which is in South Geelong. Better go there, sign up with that QR code because it finishes on Friday. You want to be part of that?
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3: Good afternoon. Heavy delays heading through Grovedale, just northbound on Colac Road. Otherwise, it's still banged up on Latrobe Terrace, just southbound at Ryrie Street. We have delays in the area. As we run out of Melbourne, the Westgate Freeway still has a nice run out of the city. The Princes Freeway is banked up outbound through the Point Cook Bend. 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That's the latest Bay 93.9 traffic for Geelong and the Surf Coast.
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15: 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Half-yearly clearance on now.
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16: Partly cloudy this afternoon. Hey, it's Ava here in the newsroom. Crews have responded to a two-car collision in Torquay with two people taken to hospital. Emergency services were called to the corner of Blackgate and Horseshoe Bend Roads just before midday. A man and a woman, both in their 70s, in stable conditions. The Greens have agreed to support the government's capital gains tax measures. Party leader Larissa Waters says Labor could have done more, but they'll back it in after securing an amendment to the legislation.
17: It is a small step. It could have been so much better, but it is a small step in the right direction, and the Greens will vote to see it pass the Parliament this fortnight.
16: Vandals have targeted Ocean Grove Soccer Club's pitches. The club's taken to social media, saying young e-bike riders ruined a sodden pitch sometime Sunday afternoon, meaning training's been cancelled this week. Police have been notified. Women will be able to get the pill without visiting a GP from next month. The state government's announced the addition of the contraceptive pill to the chemist care program, meaning a pharmacist will be able to fulfil the prescription without consulting a doctor. And Lara MP Ella George says Niall Banuel will support local jobs. A number of businesses set to provide services to the newly opened convention centre.
18: It will support 41 permanent roles and around 200 casual positions. So it's a massive boost for our region in terms of local employment. But then there's also the jobs that it supports at the local producers, the local businesses who will be providing the things that they make to Niall Banuel and to the event.
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15: For lush, beautiful instant lawn, call Coolabah Turf.
16: Norway's beaten Senegal 3-2 in the World Cup group stage, with Erling Haaland scoring two goals. Lionel Messi's broken the all-time record for FIFA World Cup goals, scoring twice as Argentina beat Austria 2-0. Earlier, France thumped the Graham Arnold-coached Iraq 3-0. And Essendon's expected to finalise the parameters for the search for its next coach in the coming days. James Hurd and Dean Solomon seen as among the favourites to replace Brad Scott.
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19: Good afternoon, Liam Robertson from Surfing Victoria here with your afternoon surf report. We've got small clean waves across the coastline this afternoon in that head high range on those more exposed breaks and the beaches. That's your best bet. 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Also remember, Bells Beach and Winky Pop are still under advice due to that increased shark activity from the whale carcass. As always, if you are going for a surf, surf with the mate and play it safe by the water.
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16: Partly cloudy this afternoon. Tomorrow a possible shower heading for a top of 16. Right now in Newcombe, it's 15 degrees.
4: Schools out.
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0: Okay, strap yourself in to the Bay 93.9 time machine. We're going to take you back to the 80s, or is it the 90s today? I've already dropped a couple of clues for you. London Bridge down the Great Ocean Road at Port Campbell, it crashed into the sea in this year. I've told you that 1 and 2 cent coins, they stopped being issued by the Aussie Mint. It was also a pretty bad sort of year for us here in Geelong. Well, for some people here anyway. Bad memories here with Victoria's largest building society collapsed and all the assets under control of the parent company. Of course, that was the Pyramid. Remember that? Pyramid Building Society. Not a good memory for us here in Geelong. Do you know the year? The music was a much better memory. It was 1990. It's 4:05. The drive home to have you feeling good at bay. Top four at four.

Top 4 at 4, Bay 93.9, back to 1990, and we do it for Regen Living in Warren Ponds, the next generation of home ownership for over 55s. G'day, it's Craig. Now, if we go back to 1990, the big story, I mean, whether we like it or not here in Geelong, was all about Pyramid at the time, the big building society which collapsed and took a lot of people's money with it. And it was sort of the 90s version of going viral, if you like. You were at work saying, hey, did you have money in Pyramid? They were not good days, but there were plenty of other exciting things happening in Geelong at the time. Just eating food in the food court felt like, oh, you were like from 2026 or something. It was like, because the new Market Square was open. They had a big food court. And, of course, the brand new Bay City Plaza had just opened as well. You'd be there with your mates. I'll meet you at the food court. As I said, you felt like you were in America or something back then, didn't you? That was big days. Macca's was underground, of course, in Moorabool Street. Remember that? There'd be pickles all over the roof and the walls. They were great days, weren't they? Top 4 at 4 to have you feeling good at bay with Wilson Phillips.

0: That's just about it for 1990 in the top four at four today. To have you feeling good at Bay 93.9, top four at four. Four songs from the 1 year taking you right back to a memory in your life. We do it thanks to Regen Living at Warn Ponds, the next generation of home ownership for over 55s. Hi, Craig here this afternoon. It's an okay set of arvo. We might even get a golden hour if the clouds move away just a bit. It's not too bad out there. What have we got in the city at the moment? Here on the corner of Moorabool and Mallop, about 15 degrees, and it feels like 15 degrees. That means pretty much no wind about. It's an okay sort of evening, really. You should jump in the car, maybe head on home, drop into APCO, top up the tank, maybe grab a dimmy or something for yourself, maybe a jaffle. Good jaffles there. Not an ad, just saying. Coming up real soon, going to make a phone call and hopefully make someone's day with Bay 93.9's Quick Dial, thanks to Harvey Norman. Now, it's the last week of doing it. If you're out and about, going past Harvey Norman, Cario, Warn Ponds, or maybe the new one in South Geelong, just drop in, scan the QR code, have a look around. Lots of specials. They got their half-yearly clearance happening at the moment. Going to make someone's day. Hopefully, if they answer in six rings, coming up real soon here at Bay.
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3: Good afternoon. A busy run through Breakwater on Belmongers Road, just heading eastbound after Tamar Street. Otherwise, a busy run through Marshall on Barwon Heads Road, just outbound after Tannery Road. As we run out of Melbourne, the Westgate Freeway is slowing from Williamstown Road and the Princess Freeways banked up through to the Point Cook Bend. The CommBank Tour is travelling the country, supporting regional Aussies and businesses with financial tools, tech and community connection. 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That's the latest Bay 93.9 traffic for Geelong and the Surf Coast.
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0: It's 4:30 across Geelong, the Surf Coast and Ballarine. 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Driving a home feeling good for Wombeck Gully. They're at 201 Townsend Road in Moolap. And by the way, it is bare root season, so go and check it out. Hi, it's Craig here this afternoon. I've got a deal for you. You go to Harvey Norman, Corio, Warn Pond, South Geelong. Half yearly clearance is on now. Scan the QR code. Miller Nick's smiley face is on that. And if we call you, you answer the phone in six rings, you win a prize. How's that for a deal?
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3: 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Half yearly clearance on now.
0: Must answer in that six rings. Today's prize is worth almost $600. There's one ring. Two rings. Three rings. Pick up.
4: Hello, Carly speaking.
0: Hi, Carly. It's Craig here from Bay 93.9. How are you?
4: Good, thanks. How about yourself?
0: I'm going all right. What are you up to? What's happening? Are you at work?
4: Oh, I'm not, actually. I just had lunch and the cat is sitting on my lap.
0: Oh, love that. Just the way you lowered your voice there. You had the I'm at work sound happening. But no, I understand you got the cat on your lap. How wintry is that?
4: I know. And she's like, give me the look too because I've answered the phone.
0: Oh, what's your cat's name?
4: It is Shyla.
0: What a beautiful name. Now, do you know why I might be calling you?
4: I'm hoping because I went to Corio Harvey Norman on the weekend for my daughter's photos.
0: Ah, yeah, well, and you might have scanned a QR code with Miller Nick's smiley face on it.
4: I did.
0: And you answered your phone in six rings when I called you? You did.
4: Oh, did I?
0: Oh, absolutely.
4: Hopefully.
0: You did. In six rings. So if you answer within six rings, that means you've won a prize with Bay 93.9's Quick Dial. Now, what sort of prize would you like?
4: Oh,
0: what do you need?
4: I don't know. To tell the truth, probably a vacuum, actually.
0: Really? A vacuum cleaner?
4: Yeah.
0: Okay.
4: I think so.
0: Well, let's see if you like this one, Carly, from Hamelin Heights. Valued at $598, Abyssal Power Clean Dual Brush Stick Vacuum Cleaner. How's that?
4: That's hilarious. Thank you.
0: $598 worth. You get 50 minutes of runtime. Abyssal, of course, a great brand when it comes to floor care. Oh, listen, you'll like this. Fur Finder headlights at the front to reveal hidden dust and pet hair. Less than 4 kilos, all thanks to Harvey Norman, Corio, Warn Pond, South Geelong. And, of course, in Corio, half-yearly clearance on now. Basically, a $600 stick vac is all yours.
4: Oh, that is so nice. Thank you. Perfect, because that's what I need. Well, I need a vacuum.
0: Yeah, no, comes in handy. Carly, that is a great prize. Sounds like it's perfect for you. Enjoy your arvo. Thanks for shopping at Harvey Norman and for listening
4: to
0: Bay.
4: That's great. Thank you so much.
0: Well done. You want to be part of this? You better hurry. It wraps up this Friday. Go to Harvey Norman, Corio, Warn Ponds or in South Geelong, scan the QR code. You could win with Bay 93.9's Quick Dial as long as you answer in six rings.

0: Driving you home feeling good for Wombat Gully, where it is bare root season right now. It is Bay 93.9. Craig here. It's about 20 to 5 or thereabouts. Good looking evening in Geelong, about 15 degrees or thereabouts. Tomorrow morning when you get up, though, it may be a little bit cooler. It was certainly cold last night around Lara. I doubt it was any warmer. Much warmer here in the city. Hard to get up on these cold mornings, isn't it? Not with Mill and Nick on the radio. Guess what? Nick is back tomorrow with Mill. Yes, the team are reunited. We'll no doubt hear stories about their holidays and all that sort of stuff. They've got lots of fun coming up tomorrow. What's my scene? These guys, they're going to destroy, read out parts of a movie. You've got to guess what it is and you will win a great prize with them. Lots of prizes tomorrow, in fact, with Mill and Nick. Lots of fun. Good to have Nick back on deck. This morning, Mill was wondering, of course, his big thing is coming later on this year. The motocross, the supercross, is coming to GMHBA Stadium, and Mill had a chat to Lee. She wanted to know more about it.
1: Jumps and around a course, and if it's night time, I suppose I'd go all fireworks and everything, so it'll be really good.
2: Did you grow up riding a motorbike?
1: Sure, I did on the farm, and yeah, doing jumps and silly stuff and falling off, hurting myself, all that sort of thing.
2: So this is
1: good fun.
2: Well, it is good fun, but it's a pretty big deal. So it's going to be at GMHBA Stadium, Lee, on November 7. International riders, the reigning US Supercross champion, expected to compete. So do they take it one at a time? And it's like how quick you can go or how high you can jump. What is it?
1: Yeah, normally one at a time, but maybe three or four, depending on the heat that they're doing and different tricks they want to do. And just depends on the day, I suppose, as well.
0: I've got to say, as a motorcyclist myself, I wonder if we can get Mill on the back of one of those bikes doing jumps. Just asking. I can hear her sitting at home calling me names right now. Mill and Nick in the morning, they're back tomorrow. So much fun. It's going to be a lot of fun on your radio from 6 a.m. here at Bay for ENS. End of financial year sale is on right now. Coming up real soon, a one-hit wonder from Boy Meets Girl here at Bay.
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0: Geelong is looking pretty tonight, I've got to say. It is Bay 93.9. We are getting golden hour at the moment. The sun over in the west shining across the city looks absolutely beautiful out there. Unless, of course, you're coming over the Westgate Bridge and you can't find your sunnies. That's not pretty. That's not good. Maybe coming down the highway, heading on the, heading on out to Benno or somewhere facing west. That's not a good thing. Not at all. You'll need those sunnies before you take off, I promise. Coming up real soon, we've got Ava with your latest in local news, your 5 o'clock update. Going to hear more from Mill and Nick in the morning. They are back together tomorrow morning. Mill's been on since Monday, and Nick is back from his holidays tomorrow, so he'll be going to bed nice and early tonight, ready for tomorrow, up bright and early. No doubt tell us some of his shenanigans that have been going on over in Bali on his holiday. Look forward to hearing them back together. Speaking of looking forward to hearing this, what about the Ripper song. John Mellencamp on the way. A stack more tunes to have you feeling good on the drive home. That's what we do here at Bay 93.9. Ava will drop in about half an hour, tell us what's happening in news, but she has the news update next. And an accident down in Torquay. Some people hurt. We'll find out about that in just a moment here at Bay.
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3: On the Bellarine Highway, heading through East Geelong, we're banked up just heading eastbound after Boundary Road. Otherwise, we're still busy in Grovedale on Torquay Road, just heading northbound. Quick look at your run out of Melbourne. The Westgate Freeway is slowing from Williamstown Road and the Princess Freeway is banked up from the Westgate through to the Point Cook Bend. 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That's the latest Bay 93.9 traffic for Geelong and the Surf Coast.
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10: Mostly clear this evening. Tomorrow a shower or two with a top of 16. Broadcasting on Warrawurrung Country. Hey, it's Ava here in the newsroom. A body has been found in the search for a missing man in the state's west. Police had ramped up calls for public assistance in the search for Horsham man Neville, who hadn't been seen in 6 days. Officers confirming a man's body's been found, and while it's yet to be formally identified, they believe it's Neville. Two people have been taken to hospital following a crash in Torquay. Emergency services were called to reports of a two-car collision on the corner of Horseshoe Bend Road and Blackgate Road just before midday. A man and woman, both in their 70s, taken to Geelong Hospital in stable conditions. Accused war criminal Ben Robert Smith has pulled out of an event at the Australian War Memorial, citing illness. The 47-year-old is out on bail after being charged with 5 counts of war crime murder and had applied for a variation to travel to Canberra for the event. Labor MPs are brushing off claims Britain's PM resigning could be replicated here. Sir Keir Starmer's quit the UK's top job after just 2 years. Deputy PM and member for Corio Richard Miles has told Nine the problems in the UK don't mirror Australia.
11: The way politics plays out is very specific to particular parts of the world, and what we're seeing happen with what's playing out in Britain is obviously a matter for them.
10: Geelong tourism boss Tracy Carter's welcoming the final Always Live event happening in Geelong this weekend. The lineup includes ballpark music and Telenova.
12: Keeps the region sort of top of mind and giving people reasons to come. Events are such an important visitation driver.
10: And there's been a resurgence in Aussies opting for instant coffee over the fresh stuff. Cost of living pressures tipped as the reason behind the renaissance.
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10: Tom Stewart remains under concussion protocols, missing Geelong's Round 15 match against Freo. The Cats have the bye this week, with the vice-captain to be assessed heading into next week's clash with the Lions. Bailey Smith's expected to return from illness after the bye, while Brad Close becomes available for selection after an ankle injury. Soccer superstars Lionel Messi, Kylian Mbappe and Erling Haaland have each scored 2 goals at the World Cup today. Argentina beat Austria 2-0, France thumped Iraq 3-0, while Norway defeated Senegal 3-2, the day's final game seeing Algeria pick up a 2-1 win over Jordan. And Brisbane's Sam Draper insists he's back to full fitness and playing with confidence after overcoming a torn Achilles. The ruckman hurt himself playing for Essendon last year, but says he's bounced back at the Lions.
13: To play, I think, maybe 12 games or whatever in a row was a really good thing for me. And, yeah, definitely had some times there last year where I was not sure if I was going to play again. And to be back playing and feeling good is a great feeling. So now I look forward to the second half of the season and what that can bring. And it brings me a lot of excitement.
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10: Mostly clear this evening. Tomorrow a shower or two with a top of 16. Cloudy on Thursday and heading for 15. Right now in North Geelong, it's 14 degrees.
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Guns N' Roses, Sweet Child of Mine. Have you feeling good on the drive home? It's Bay 93.9. I tell you what, we're doing it for Wombat Gully because it is bare root season there at the moment. It turned into a really nice evening actually here in Geelong. The bay is just nice and flat out there. I was going through some old audio the other day on some old hard drives I found at home and just going through a few things. And I tell you, I found something that just took me straight back to being, well, a lot younger than what I am. Now, maybe this is a memory for you as well. Sitting at home on a Saturday morning, turning on the old Rank Arena TV. Remember this.

video hits, that took me straight back. I was a teen again, getting up. It's funny, I couldn't get up early on the weekend, on the week. I could on the weekend, though, when Video Hits was on. Don't worry about that. Straight off Video Hits, got some Pat Benatar, which is coming up. Bit of John Mellencamp. Yeah, he was on there too. And some Billy Joel as well. This lady, a little bit too young to be on Video Hits. Taylor Swift, to have you feeling good on the drive home at 5:10 with Craig this evening. See anything out and about, give me a call. 52-299-939. I want to know what's happening on the roads. Got a giveaway coming up for you soon too here at Bay.

0: Tuesday evening here in Geelong, chasing those waterfalls at Bay 93.9 with Craig here out this evening on a nice sort of evening in Geelong. Now, this Saturday, it is happening again. I love the basketball. I'm there every Saturday. Well, when they've got a home game here every Saturday, Ben and myself are out there on the court, not playing, hasten to say that, with the microphone, doing the halftime entertainment and all sorts of games and giveaways and stuff. How would you and the family like to come along this Saturday to the Geelong Arena and see Nana Wadding take on our very own Geelong United? What about a family pass? Four tickets to get into the basketball. It's nice and warm in there. The food is cheap. The entertainment is great. The games are good. Now, the women's game tips off at 5 p.m. and the men at 7 p.m. Do you want to come along? Haven't won anything in 30 days? Why don't give me a call? 52-299-939. 52-299-939. I'll see you at the arena Saturday evening for the basketball.
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3: A busy run in town on Ryrie Street, just heading eastbound. Otherwise, it's still busy on Shannon Ave, just heading southbound after Autumn Street in Geelong West. Have your look at your run at Melbourne. The Westgate Freeway is still nice and clear. As for the Princess Freeway, it's banked up from the Westgate through to the Point Cook Bend. 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That's the latest Bay 93.9 traffic for Geelong and the Surf Coast.
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0: jumping in the car heading on home Tuesday evening here in Geelong. That feels good. Bay 93.9 with Craig and Ava from the newsroom. 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
1: Hi, happy Tuesday.
0: Happy Tuesday. It's almost Wednesday, which is almost the weekend. Just making it up.
1: I think that's what that means.
0: Bit of a stretch there. Now, what's happening here? Something down at Torquay today. Not good news. A crash.
1: Yeah, a two-car collision at the intersection of Horseshoe Bend and Blackgate Roads just before midday. There were two cars involved in that one. A man and a woman, both in their 70s, were taken to hospital with upper body injuries in a stable condition, though.
0: I don't know if I'm correct in saying this, but there's quite a few crashes there. I think they're doing it up, the intersection.
1: They are,
0: so,
1: yes.
0: Yes, they better hop onto that.
1: Yeah, it's one of the more dangerous intersections in the region, so good that there's work being done.
0: Yes. Now, what else is happening around the place? What says, I can't read my own writing again. What does that say?
1: That says council something.
0: Oh, it says coconut bananas. It says that's my shopping list. No, it's the council budget is happening tonight. There'll be plenty watching this. Is it online? Sometimes they put it online in the meetings.
1: I think it will be. The Geelong ones usually are. Yeah. I can't say for certain about Surf Coast Shire, but they're both meeting tonight with news to come about budgets tomorrow.
0: Oh, okay. Well, of course, we heard a couple of days ago about their plan for the parking thing.
1: Yes.
0: Not impressed, not happy, Jan.
1: So we shall see what else happens.
0: Yeah, and what's Always Alive? What's this about?
1: So Always Live is this live music series that's been happening across Victoria for a couple of years. It's been mostly based in Melbourne, and they've done a regional tour recently for winter. Mm. So We Are the Final Stop. That's happening across the CBD.
0: Save the best for last.
1: Exactly. Mm-hmm. Go out with a bang. So that'll be free live music. They've just announced the lineup. So we've got Ballpark Music, we've got Telenova, Tyne James Organ, and local artist Holly Droomer. If you're interested in that, sign up. It's free tickets.
0: Oh, wow.
1: And then it's going to be a secret little email that has the locations.
0: Ah, so we don't know where it is.
1: No, we don't yet.
0: Oh, that's
1: somewhere
0: a bit
1: in town.
0: Cool.
1: Somewhere in town.
0: That's cool, isn't it?
1: Yeah, so get in.
0: Wow, there we go. Well, thank you so much for that. Just Google it there, Always Live.
1: Yeah, Always Live Geelong.
0: Oh, that'd be the way to love your K-pop.
1: Yep.
0: I love this. Do you know what K-pop is?
1: Yes, I do know what K-pop is.
0: Can you tell me what K-pop is? I know it's Korean pop music. I know.
1: We're so cultured.
0: That was a donkey trail I should have gone down, really, isn't it? 27 to 6 at Bay.

0: Or to me.
1: Billy Joel, he's still got that incredible voice. I saw him online the other day. He was doing something that he'd done live online, like a couple of weeks ago. Incredible. Still sounds amazing. Driving you home feeling good? Well, that's us here at Bay 93.9. And we do it thanks to Wombat Gully Plant Farm, where, well, they've got new stock arriving all the time, and it is bare root season out there. Now, Mill and Nick in the morning. Mill had a week or so off. I filled in on brekkie. Mill's back this week. And guess what? Nick is back tomorrow. Yep, the crew, they're back together. Mill and Nick in the morning. Lots of fun. Mill and Nick, they'll unpack their holidays. They'll tell you about what they've been up to. Nick's been over in Bali, so that'll be interesting. And they also have What's My Scene, where, well, they tell you, or sort of act out a movie scene. If you guess what it is, you win. Whole stack of prizes, lots of fun. That'll be Mill and Nick in the morning. Now, Mill this morning by herself on air was telling us a sad story about what happened with an apple.
2: Now, I've got a problem. I've only just recently gone back into the world of eating apples. You know, I've said this to Nick before. Apples are too big, and I take a few bites, and I love a pink lady, arguably the best apple in the world. But I like little apples. So at the weekend, I won't say where, but we're at a market, and I bought a bag of apples and thought, yes, beautiful little red pink lady ones, put them in the fridge, just bit into one a minute ago, and it is not only sandy, so it's disgusting, there were little brown spots in it everywhere. Yes, it's a first world problem, but it's annoying because I was like, I'm back, or I'm going to eat these apples. They're good. I love apples. Whole bag full. None of them are any good. I know. I'm just whinging.
1: No, I get it. You're trying to eat healthy. We all are. You buy a bag of apples, you expect them to be crispy and sweet. That's sad, Mill. That's not good. Anyway, Mill and Nick, they're not sad. They're really lots of fun. Tomorrow morning and every weekday from 6 a.m. here at Bay for ENS. And a financial year sale is on now. Coming up soon, the Hoodoo Gurus love their pub sound. Coming up at Bay.
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0: The shoulder pads, they were huge. The hair, that was massive. And the voice, incredible. That was Tina Turner. To have you feeling good on the drive home at Bay 93.9. Just about my lot for today. We've got news with Ava coming up, your 6 o'clock update. All the latest on what's happening around the joint. Then lots of Mill and Nick to drive you home feeling good. And they'll be back tomorrow morning, of course, from 6 a.m. Nick's back from his holiday. Mill is in. The team are back together. So no doubt you'll hear some holiday stories. What they got up to on their respective holidays. Also musically, we've got the song that all the kids a year or two ago thought was new. Oh, have you heard the new song from Kate Bush? Amazing. It's not new. It was from 1986. They sort of recycled it in Stranger Things. All the kids went out and bought it and it started charting again. In fact, it nearly topped the UK charts. Not bad for a song that's, what, 40 years old or thereabouts? You can see why the kids loved it. It's a ripper tune, isn't it? That's on the way. Your local news with Ava is up next as you jump in the car and head on home. This is what's happening.
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3: Heavy congestion through Armstrong Creek just on Bowen Heads Road heading southbound after Boundary Road. Otherwise, having a look in town, we're still busy on Latrobe Terrace just southbound at Ryrie Street. As for your run out of Melbourne, the Westgate Freeway is slowing from Williamstown Road and heavy delays on the Princes Freeway from the Westgate through to the Point Cook Bend. Want that big deal feeling? You can this Prime Day. With big savings on beauty, fitness, fashion and more, you'll feel like a big deal. Don't miss Prime Day July 7 to 13. That's the latest Bay 93.9 traffic for Geelong and the Surf Coast.
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18: Mostly clear this evening. Tomorrow a shower or two with a top of 16. Broadcasting on Wattawurrung Country. Hey, it's Ava here in the newsroom. Two people have been injured in a crash at Torquay. Emergency services were called to reports of a two-car collision on the corner of Blackgate and Horseshoe Bend Roads just before midday. Paramedics assessed a man and woman, both in their 70s, taking them to hospital in a stable condition. The Greens have agreed to support the federal government's tax changes after striking a deal on some measures. PM Anthony Albanese says the legislation finds the right balance and makes the tax system fairer.
19: My government is defined by what we are in favour of, delivering real change in the national interest, making difficult decisions, but so that Australia can move forward. Will continue to be defined by that.
18: Geelong councillors will decide tonight whether they'll endorse the city's budget for the next financial year. It includes a 2.75% rate hike, but Acting Mayor Eddie Contell says it's a measured document. Surf Coast councillors will also vote on the Shire's budget tonight. Tourism operators will be hoping to benefit from the final Always Live event that's being held in Geelong this weekend. Tracy Carter from Tourism Greater Geelong in the Bellarine says these type of events can help drive people to stick around.
20: The event might be the catalyst for them to come, but they then recognise and can experience all the other, you know, the hospitality and the other experiences that are here.
18: With Niall Banyel officially open, Lara MP Ella George is excited for the range of events already locked in for the convention centre.
21: More than 50 local businesses will help deliver those events. The benefits from Niall Banyel will flow directly to local businesses and workers. It's exactly what Geelong needs to keep growing as a thriving regional city.
18: And Melburnians make up more than a third of all Australian inner city dwellers making a regional sea change. The latest regional moves index from CommBank found Geelong was the major winner for the shift, capturing 5.3% of all moves to the regions.
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18: Geelong's Tom Stewart will be assessed for next week's clash with the Lions under concussion protocols for the bye week. The vice-captains missed two matches after an incident in the dying moments of the Cats' Round 13 loss to the Crows. Brad Close is available for selection after an ankle injury, while Bailey Smith's set to return from illness after the bye. Lionel Messi has become the top goal scorer in FIFA World Cup history. The 38-year-old was on target twice as Argentina beat Austria 2-0. Wins also for France, Norway and Algeria today. And Sydney has confirmed Errol Goulden will play his first senior game since round one this weekend. The star midfielder has been sidelined with a serious shoulder injury.
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18: A shower or two tomorrow with a top of 16, cloudy on Thursday and heading for 15. Right now in Warn Ponds, it's 14 degrees.
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0: still get you home with a laugh from Mill and Nick in the morning on Bay 93.9. Thanks to E&S Kitchen, Bathroom and Laundry. 531 Moorabool Street, Geelong.
1: Voice is holding up quite well.
2: Yes.
1: I must say. Hold on, I've got a cough.
2: It's really good when your voice comes back.
1: Oh, yeah.
2: I realised in the bathroom this morning that mine was back.
1: Yeah,
2: I went, oh, hang on, my voice is back.
1: You always sound hot, whether you've got a voice or not.
2: Thanks, buddy. Now, I want you to close your eyes. Close your eyes for a minute, and I'll tell you, I'll clap when to open.
1: Okay. Oh.
2: No. What you missed on radio was me with a quarter of an orange in my mouth, like it's halftime at the Haywood Kangaroos Netball Club.
1: Yeah. How'd you go? How many goals did you shoot?
2: I was goal defence and I shot none, but I ran around the court and yelled at everyone. Now, here this morning, one of our friends behind the scene, beautiful Loggy, who I love, gave me a quarter of an orange. I'm taking vitamin C at the moment because winter's coming.
1: Yeah.
2: I have not had a cut-up orange for that long.
1: Oh.
2: And she had a container and she offered it to me. And I had one bit walking to the photocopier and I just felt like I was in a sporting team. Oh. Look at how good this is.
1: Now, tell me this. Do you feel fitter naturally just from putting that in your mouth?
2: I feel like I'm ready to go back out and play the second half.
1: Well, fantastic.
2: And the best thing is, someone's dad who's the coach is having a cigarette.
1: Yes.
2: And the little kid whose father buys the trophies who can't do anything will still get a trophy. And someone's mum who's not good at all is on the horn every time the team gets the ball around the oval.
1: Now.
2: I haven't had cut up oranges for ages and it just brought back so much nostalgia for me because when Nick was little, our Nick, you know, and he did Auskick and basketball and soccer and everything he could possibly do for about 10 minutes. There was times where, mate, he cost us a bloody fortune. There was times where I had to cut
1: Invoice him.
2: You know what I might?
1: Yeah.
2: Times when, as his mum, I had to cut up the oranges. It was my turn to take the container.
1: Yeah. Now, did you have a good knife to do it?
2: I did. I had a wonderful knife.
1: Yeah.
2: A Ginzu something
1: Japanese
2: or other.
1: Japanese sort
2: of
1: style.
2: Whatever.
1: Yeah. Cut Japanese are the best, aren't they?
2: Yeah. Probably cut them a bit too small, if anything.
1: Oh.
2: It was more of a sliver. They couldn't really get it over their teeth and do that thing.
1: Did you ever get feedback about it from other parents?
2: Yeah, I never
1: kids?
2: Got asked to do it again. I mean, you know, I was quite happy about
1: it. Well, that's a strategic move from you. Now, what I'm smelling, Mill, I can smell it a mile away, and I'm loving it.
2: Yeah.
1: So, are we going to start an indoor netball side now?
2: Oh, I think we should. Mixed indoor netty.
1: Yes. Did you know I once got into a punch on it?
2: Did you?
1: Well, some bloke bloody clocked me.
2: Mouthing off?
1: No. He was getting P155'd off because I was tall and I was shooting goals from everywhere.
2: Oh, yeah, you would be annoying because you could just go plop and it's in. Anyway, listen, I just want to circle back and say if you are going into winter, get a bag of oranges and cut them up and have them. The smell of this, the taste of this, the fun of having...
1: And look, you've got the orange mouth guard now.
2: Oh, your teeth.
1: Put it back in there. Tell me what the weather is and we'll get out.
2: I'm sorry, Nick, but today it's 17.
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6: It's starting to slow down around town, although there still is a little congestion through Grovetown on Colac Road just northbound and in town on Ryrie Street just heading eastbound. As we run out of Melbourne, the Westgate Freeway is slowing from Williamstown Road and the Princes Freeway is banked up due to a collision outbound before Corroy Creek Road. It's Travel Tuesday, which means one day of exclusive online deals at Fly Centre. 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That's the latest Bay 93.9 traffic for Geelong and the Surf Coast.
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0: something you might have missed from Mill and Nick in the Morning on Bay 93.9. Thanks to E&S Kitchen, Bathroom and Laundry, 531 Moorabool Street, Geelong.
1: It's time for a fact. You know, on this day in 1897, was anything even invented that far back? Picture this, London.
2: Voice, please.
1: It's 1910 and baby Millard arrives in Australia, pool playing champion. No, it's 1897.
2: Hey.
1: And on the cobblestones of London, in the wee small hours of the night, a guy called Bram Stoker thought, I'm going to create a character called Dracula.
2: Oh, it's where it was born.
1: 1897, the birthday today for Dracula. I don't watch a lot of Dracula movies.
2: Mm-hmm.
1: I remember when Brad Pitt, and he was floating up near the window with his fangs out. And I was like, this is not for me.
2: Nice. Good-looking rooster. Good-looking Dracula, though.
1: Well, it hasn't always been good-looking.
2: No.
1: So the original folklore vampires were typically depicted, could be you and I, bloated, corpse-like creatures. His Count Dracula, made by Bram Stoker, was an aristocratic, charismatic, handsome gent.
2: Okay, this is us.
1: This is us. It's you. You could be Dracula.
2: I'm bloated.
1: But you are. Are you bloated?
2: I feel a bit bloated.
1: You need some celery juice. Maybe that's what Dracula should have had. Dracula couldn't bear sunlight. It stripped him of his powers. And he was repelled by sacred items like crosses.
2: Yeah.
1: Here's the reason that we know I'm not Dracula and nor are you, because he was also repelled by garlic. You know my penchant for a recipe that says two bulbs or cloves.
2: Of course, equals 10 bulbs.
1: Correct.
2: Yeah, we love garlic, you and I.
1: Never enough garlic. I had to stop myself while I was making your soup yesterday, chicken noodle soup, not to put too much garlic in it. So anyway, happy birthday, Drac.
2: Yeah.
1: Now, you've introduced me to something so funny, Forgetting Sarah Marshall. Who's in it? Set the scene. We're going to listen to Dracula musical. He's up on stage. Tell us what's happening here.
2: Jason Segal, yeah. So his dream is to do Dracula the musical, but with puppets, and it's a comedy.
1: Right, so he's at the resort. The girlfriend that likes him says, do Dracula musically, gets up, here it is.
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0: I'm still trying to shake off the pain. 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
1: I love that.
2: So good. Hey.
1: Forgetting Sarah Marshall.
2: Yes, that is a great movie if you're under the weather or you need something to watch.
1: Yeah.
2: Happy birthday, Drac.
1: Happy birthday, Drac, you old dog.
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0: good on the drive home with Mill and Nick in the morning on Bay 93.9. Thanks to E&S Kitchen, Bathroom and Laundry. 531 Moorabool Street, Geelong.
1: Last night, went to bed quite late.
2: Yeah. What's late for you?
1: Well, it was 11:30.
2: Possibly. I went late too.
1: What time did you go?
2: 17 past 8.
1: That's midway for me.
2: But I went to sleep, and I didn't move all night. I stayed in the same position.
1: Did you?
2: I woke up and I thought, oh, you still, oh, I didn't move. Didn't get up and go to the toilet or anything. Mm.
1: Well, a few things from last night. The bride come down from Melbourne.
2: Hello, Belle.
1: And little Ralphie boy, the most beautiful little fella.
2: He's cute.
1: He looks like Huey Jr. We took him to the market, Huey and Ralph, last weekend. We took him to, a lot of people commented, father and son, they look like.
2: Yeah, they do.
1: They're so funny together. Mm. Anyway, so, yeah, last night, he's really funny, Ralph. Like, he sleeps in the bed with us and stuff. And last night, yeah, when I go to Bells, he does the same thing. I don't know if it's like a dominance thing, but I wake up this morning and somehow he's been able to, in my sleep, move me off my pillow, shuffled down the bed, right?
2: Yeah.
1: And then I wake up this morning and he fits perfectly on my pillow. He's sleeping on the pillow like it's his own mattress. Like, how can a 9 kilo toy cavoodle kick a grown man off a pillow in his sleep and just say, no worries, thanks for that?
2: I don't know how he does it, but I do know I want you to do something for me. Mm. I want you to set up a little time-lapse camera and then we work it out, because I suspect he gets... The great answer is he's a magic dog. That's the proper answer. The other real answer is I reckon he lays down and puts his... Like, somehow puts his claws on your head and you feel it and you just... Uh-huh. You know? Yeah. No, you just wriggle it. But that's a phenomenal trick by Ralphie.
1: That's a good effort. When you said he's a magician, I was just picturing him with his little paw behind my ear pulling out a penny. Ooh! Look what was behind your ear.
2: Sawing you in half in the middle. Opening the box up. Ta-da!
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0: Spending an hour at Blockbuster on a Friday night, choosing a movie that only goes for an hour and a half. Ah, the 90s. 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

0: And yeah, this just makes you feel good. 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
1: 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And Huey went for a checkup the other day.
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1: 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The vet.
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1: Hey there, it's Nicole taking a look at what's coming up in the news this morning. Viva Energy has revealed the cause of April's fire at the Corio refinery, blaming it on a piping failure. Horses singer Darryl Braithwaite is giving up concert performances, saying it's becoming too hard to comfortably sing. A shark has lunged at a surfer at the freshly reopened Winky Pop Beach. Thousands of victims of the RoboDebt scheme will soon begin receiving compensation, and France is in the grips of a deadly heatwave with at least 40 drowning deaths reported. In sport, the Cats are hopeful Tom Stewart will return after the bye as he recovers from concussion. And Cristiano Ronaldo has become the first man to score a goal at six different World Cups as Portugal beat Uzbekistan 5-0. A possible shower and 16 today, and we'll have more news at 6.
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1: Snowy River Caravans Geelong, your local hub of adventure.
2: Very quiet start to the morning on our roads on this wonderful Wednesday morning. The run into Melbourne Town along the Geelong Ring Road, the Princes Freeway, is seamless. No delays at the Maltby Bypass or the Point Cook Bend. It is smooth sailing onto the Westgate Freeway and over the bridge and into Melbourne. Bevel's Diamond Rush is here this Saturday. One day only. 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Diamond Rush this Saturday only at Bevel's. That's the latest Bay 93.9 traffic for Geelong and the Surf Coast.
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1: Harvey Norman, Cario, Warn Ponds and South Geelong. Half yearly clearance on now.
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11: A possible shower in 16 today, broadcasting on Wadawurrung Country. Good morning, I'm Nicole in the Bay Newsroom. Authorities say a fire that's gutted a concrete tilt slab factory in Laverton North appears to be suspicious. Crews were called to the Little Boundary Road address just after 1am with smoke from the blaze impacting neighbouring suburbs. Viva Energy says production at its Cario refinery will return to 90% of capacity this week. It's also revealed the cause of the fire back in April. It's been traced to a piping failure, with full repairs not expected to be finished until next year. Locals are being warned that the threat of sharks around Bells Beach and Winky Pop has not passed after a whale carcass was removed on Monday. A shark yesterday lunged at a man at Winky Pop while he was out in the surf after the beach reopened to the public. Several surfers paddling back to the beach after the incident. The United Nations has sounded a new climate warning as heatwave conditions sweep across Europe and the UK. In London, UN Secretary General Antonio Guterres says the world can't ignore reality.
12: We have just lived through the 11 hottest years ever recorded. And today, this city and far beyond are experiencing the hottest day of the year with higher temperatures to come. London isn't just calling, it's cooking.
11: One of Australia's favourite singers has announced the end of his live performances. Darryl Braithwaite says it's becoming too hard to comfortably sing, and that's taken the joy out of performing. The 77-year-old says it was a difficult call to make, as he's loved being part of the music industry. Energy giants may have breached misconduct laws, pushing through huge increases in daily supply charges. The federal minister has asked the Energy and Competition Watchdog to investigate. Some customers have been told charges will rise by 86% from next month. The state government won't be throwing a financial lifeline to the kids helpline. The service operator, Your Town, says Victorians are its second biggest users, with demand returning to levels not seen since the COVID era.
1: For lush, beautiful instant lawn, call Coolabah Turf.
11: The future of cat Tyson Stengel is back in the news. Channel 7 revealing Stengel was seen by several people in a Melbourne nightclub on Wednesday night before missing a VFL game on Friday. Stengel was listed as having missed the clash due to illness. Port Adelaide's Zach Butters continues to deflect questions about his future with the club ahead of Showdown 60 with the Crows on Saturday night. He's again being asked whether he'll return home to Victoria next season.
13: Obviously the rounds are counting down now towards the end of the season, so it gets closer and closer, but for mine nothing's really changed. I'll still make my decision at the end of the year and sit down with the club and my manager, and then that will still be the end goal for me.
11: Geelong is among the clubs linked to the free agent. Cristiano Ronaldo has written himself into World Cup history in Portugal's win over Uzbekistan, Ronaldo becoming the first man to score at six different World Cups as his side won 5-0. Next up, it's England versus Ghana.
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14: Good morning, Liam Robertson from Surfing Victoria here with your morning surf report. We've got another new swell in the water this morning. It is a little bit undersized early, but we should see waves in that just over head high range on those more exposed breaks and the reef breaks across the surf coast throughout the day today. We've got offshore breezes at the moment. They will give way to a southwest change coming through later this afternoon. So get in nice and early this morning if you want the cleanest waves. As always, if you are going for a surf, surf with a mate and play it safe by the water.
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11: A possible shower and a top of 16 today, cloudy and 15 tomorrow. Right now at St Albans Park, it's 10 degrees.
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17: Good morning. Welcome to Wednesday. That cheeky laugh we were hoping to hear today, not here. Let me just turn Nick's mic on and see if there's any noise. Yes, that's the crickets of Darwin chirping. Well, wouldn't you know it, funny thing, Nick's flight and quite often flights out of Darwin are delayed. When Ferg and I were there, ours was delayed 2.5 hours coming back. His flight got delayed. He wanted to come in this morning after getting in at 1:30 this morning. He's like, nah, he'll be back tomorrow. We will plough on. Miss you, bud. Can't wait to have you back in the studio. But the show must go on, and it will. We are double dialing for Wednesday. Yee-haw in quick dial. So I'll have not one phone call, but two with amazing prizes, thanks to Harvey Norman. We will do that a little bit later. We've got what's trending. We've got some prizes to give away. It's hump day. It's all good. Welcome to it.

0: Brittany getting us up and about for a Wednesday morning. It's 10 past 6, Bay 93.9. Mill and Nick in the morning, all thanks to E&S. End of financial year sale ends Tuesday. Good morning and welcome. Why am I just laughing with gay abandon at that knucklehead that does this show with me? He will be back tomorrow. God love him. He was messaging me furiously and his phone wouldn't work from the airport. He was really, mates, he's coming back from Darwin last night and the flight got delayed. Admittedly, Nikolai, it's 11:45 to arrive in Melbourne. Who does that? I'll tell you who. Our Nicholas, that's who does that. He will be back tomorrow. He's had a beautiful holiday and we can't wait to hear all about it. So Wednesday's upon us. What about the news getting around this morning? Dazzy B. Wow, 60 years in the industry and he's decided that he doesn't want to do it or can't do it anymore. And I don't know about you, but I think he absolutely deserves to hang up his mic. He says singing is uncomfortable now. I don't know if you've ever seen him live or at the races. He's done like the last 5 race years, sung the horses. 60-year career. He finished his April. He's just done a tour called the Sunset Tour. It finished in April. He's 77 years old. He's had such a brilliant, brilliant career. And I don't think any of us begrudge him the chance to have a little break. I loved how Sherbet when they came out. My sister and I were in love with the band Sherbet. I was married to Garth Porter, the keyboard player, and my sister was married to Daryl Braithwaite. And we used to often push our prams together with our kids and talk about our husbands. But he started in Sherbet. Just such great. The sound of the music was fantastic. Just an icon, an absolute Aussie icon who's hung his microphone up. We love him and we wish him well. He did have a gig later in the year down at Barwon Heads, but that's obviously not going to go ahead now. It's 12 past 6. We will play a few tunes for you this morning of Daryl Braithwaite. A tip, a nod to the icon himself.
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3: Already some early morning rises in the CBD. La Trobe Terrace and Ryrie Street have traffic building in both directions. Nothing that's going to affect your journey too much. Down in Moorne Ponds, Colac Road is slowing on approach to Reynolds Road and also on approach to Rossack Drive and Pioneer Road in both directions. The run into Melbourne is okay. It's 1 hour and 10 minutes from Ryrie Street to Port Melbourne. 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That's the latest Bay 93.9 traffic for Geelong and the Surf Coast.
4: Possible shower in 16 today. Hi there, I'm Nicole in the newsroom. The operators of the Viva refinery at Corio expect production to return to 90% of capacity this week. Two people are recovering following a crash at Mount Deneed yesterday afternoon. The couple in their 70s were injured when they crashed at the intersection of Blackgate and Horseshoe Bend Roads, and a major review has found most add-ons for IVF treatment have no proven fertility benefit. And in sport, the Cats are nearing a clean bill of health as they head into the bye. Tom Stewart remains the only regular senior player on the club's list, still TBC after suffering a concussion. A possible shower and a top of 16 today, cloudy and 15 tomorrow.
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0: We are heading for 16 degrees today and a possible shower. We'll play a few Dazzy B tracks this morning. He has retired and good on him. He's done it for such a long time. He's All I Do. Bay 93.9. Welcome.

0: The catalogue is huge. We are happy to dip into it today. Bay 93.9, it's 20 past six. Hello, Mill with you. Daryl Braithwaite, All I Do, and the Aussie music icon, has announced he's pulling the pin. I reckon it's fair enough too. He's been around for such a long time, 77, and he says it hurts to sing now. You don't want that. Do you remember a few years ago, you may have listened to the station for a while, when Mark and I worked together, we interviewed Daryl Braithwaite and I was so excited. And I often referred to him as Dazzy B when we play his music. I actually got the chance to ask him if he enjoyed being called that. It didn't go well. Now, Daryl, I have to admit something.
1: Thank you.
0: Whenever we play your music in our show, which we all love, I refer to you as Dazzy B, and I'm just, it's terrible. I know, so I'm guessing from that you should, is that something I can call you? Not in this interview, I mean, that's too much.
1: No, I'll tell you the... I've always been one of those people that when people have nicknames or shortened, or I've always gone, like with Ian Meldrum, I call him Ian. Graham, you know, Shirley Strawn when he was alive. I call him Graham.
0: Right.
2: Oh.
1: Even though everyone could. When people call me Daz.
0: No.
1: And the one who does it on purpose, right, and rolls his eyes sometimes is my son, Oscar.
0: Oh,
1: he knows how to get at me. He goes, Daz, do you want to come over here? And I look at him and I go, he's doing it to torment me.
0: Yeah, I'm hearing a hard no. I'm hearing a hard no, Daryl.
1: I think I know.
2: Abort, Mill, abort,
1: Mill. It's not a good way to start the interview, but that's fine.
0: Not a good way to start the interview, but that's fine. Beautiful Daryl Braithwaite there. We will continue to play some of his songs this morning. Let's continue with Alex Warren. Welcome to Wednesday, June 24. No Nikki this morning. Flight got delayed. Boo! Bay 93.9.

0: Bay 93.9, Mill with you for a Wednesday morning playing feel good music. We're only moments away from the news. A lucky escape for a surfer at Winky Pop with a shark lunging at him yesterday. Nicole Gunn will have that and your traffic next.
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3: Down in Warren Ponds, Colac Road is very slow outbound approaching Reynolds Road. Plenty of traffic in the CBD already on La Trobe Terrace and Ryrie Street in both directions. The intersection of St George's Road and the Princess Highway in Corio, heavily congested already. The run into Melbourne, it's not great. It's already an hour and 14 minutes from Ryrie Street to Port Melbourne due to some heavy congestion after the Maltby Bypass. 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
0: A possible shower in 16 today. Good morning, I'm Nicole in the Bay Newsroom. The operators of Viva Refinery at Corio expect production to return to 90% of capacity this week. However, repairs to the facility continue in the wake of the fire back in April. Three people charged with murder over a stabbing in Norlane at the weekend have faced court for the first time. They appeared before the Geelong Magistrates Court yesterday following the alleged murder on Sunday afternoon. They'll return to court in December. Two people are recovering after a crash in Mount Dunedin yesterday. The couple in their 70s were injured when they crashed at the intersection of Blackgate and Horseshoe Bend Roads just before midday. The intersection has been earmarked for upgrades under the state's Black Spot program. Hundreds of thousands of victims of the robo-debt scheme will soon begin receiving compensation. The federal court has approved the largest class action settlement in Australian history. 125,000 registered victims will share in a payout of $475 million. Police have handed out hundreds of fines as part of a crackdown on illegal e-bikes in the Melbourne CBD. Some of the people caught have copped penalties of more than $1,000. A major review has found most add-ons for IVF treatment have no proven fertility benefit. Up to 90% of would-be parents take up optional extras, but the review has found there's almost no proof services such as acupuncture, steroids and plasma injections boost the chances of having a baby. US Today Show anchor Savannah Guthrie has broken down after revealing the contents of a letter from the suspected kidnappers of her mother. The note claims 84-year-old Nancy Guthrie died soon after being taken from her Arizona home in February and apologises to her family.
11: We cannot be at peace. 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
0: The Cats are nearing a clean bill of health as they head into the bye. Tom Stewart remains the only regular senior player on the club's list, still listed as TBC after suffering a concussion. However, the club hopeful he'll return next week against Brisbane. The AFL is on watch for ticket sales for the AFLW's international rules today. The league is open to moving the clash from North Sydney Oval to the SCG if the fan demand is high enough. Cats Ashley Maloney and Rachel Kearns will line up for Ireland, while Georgia Prasparkas has been named for Australia. Portugal has breezed past Uzbekistan in its second group match at the World Cup, Cristiano Ronaldo becoming the first man to score a goal at six different World Cups as his side won 5-0. England and Ghana have taken the pitch, the score there, nil all.
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0: A possible shower in 16 today, cloudy and 15 tomorrow. Right now at Lovely Banks, it's 10 degrees.
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0: Good morning. Welcome to Wednesday, June 24. We had been saying that Nicky Boy would be back today, but flying out of Darwin can be tricky. And it got delayed and he got in the wee small hours of the morning. So he will be back fully rested tomorrow. But today, remember, everybody that calls the show, including you, could go into the draw for $200 to spend at the Heads, beautiful restaurant in Barwon Heads, as caller of the week. This joint is so beautiful and the food is delicious. You can give us a call anytime. Remember that, 52-299-939. We're going to do what's trending next. Who's Robert Irwin having a bromance with?

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3: Well, lots of things trending today. We know Daryl Braithwaite is definitely trending. We'll continue to play his songs this morning. Retiring at the age of 77, says it's painful to sing, the poor thing. We love him and we wish him well. But the other thing that's trending today, another Aussie, Robert Irwin, and a bit of a royal bromance with Prince William. Lo and behold, the two caught a bus together in London, and this has set cameras clicking and people in a frenzy around the world. So Prince William's, like his dad, right into sustainability and the planet, and they were on an electric, all-electric bus to bring some, you know, get the media involved and get some attention about whether or not the UK should go all electric with their buses. Who went along for the ride? Robert Irwin. And apparently these two have been friends for about 6 years, Prince William and Robert Irwin. Caught the bus together. Robert Irwin in his car keys. Isn't he a little ripper? He's just gone from strength to strength, that young fella. And will be hosting the Logies this year. He's all over the place. He's such a great ambassador as a good young Aussie man, I think. But yeah, they had a great bus ride together. Commuters that were waiting at the bus stop were absolutely gobsmacked when they got off. Tongues were wagging, cameras clicking, as I said. But there's rumours getting around this morning that after the bus ride, there's been an invitation from Prince William for Robert and his family to join them for tea. I don't know whether they're going to the palace. God almighty, this is so good. So good. That's what's trending. It's 20 to 7 and it's Wednesday morning. You're with Mill, Bay 93.9. Hello.

0: There is your meditation music for a Wednesday morning, Blink 182 and All the Small Things. Bay 93.9, it's 18 to 7, partly cloudy, possible shower and 16 degrees today. Some beautiful sunshine around yesterday. That sun when it comes out in winter, if you're behind a window, is absolutely beautiful. And you look out and think, the grass is ankle deep, can I mow it? No. Don't feel bad if you haven't mowed. With the sun and all the rain, ours is just like a jungle out the back. Now tomorrow, Zach Tui will be back. 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He's in doing footy tips. I don't know. Am I going to have to remind Zachy about the outcome of this?
1: Mill's going to say, Collingwood, she isn't in today. If we have to do her tips on her behalf, can we please tip Port for her? Because I think she would really appreciate it.
2: She would love that.
1: I really think, so my instinct is Collingwood, but out of principle, yeah. I'm tipping Port. This isn't a logical one. This isn't me like, yeah. I just want to tip Port.
2: I think I can hear your phone now with a text from Mill as we speak.
1: Port by 50 as well.
0: Oh, Zachy, we will unpack that tomorrow when Zach Tui comes in. He is cheeky and we love him for footy tipping. He's back tomorrow.
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5: Barwon Heads Road is a little bit stop-start. Geelong bound through Armstrong Creek and Charlemont due to roadworks. Already plenty of traffic in the CBD. Ryrie Street and Latrobe Terrace are surprisingly busy for this time of the morning in both directions. The run into Melbourne is not great. It's going to take you an hour and 16 minutes for Ryrie Street to Port Melbourne due to an incident just after the Maltby bypass. Want to feel like a big deal? You will this Prime Day. 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That's the latest Bay 93.9 traffic for Geelong and the Surf Coast.
6: Possible shower in 16 today. Hi there, I'm Nicole in the newsroom. Arson is believed to be the cause of a fire that's gutted a factory in Laverton North early this morning. Hoon drivers have posted videos online of police being attacked at two illegal gatherings in Melbourne southeast on Monday night. Trades Hall is hitting back at claims that corruption on big build sites has cost Victorian taxpayers $15 billion. And in sport, a back injury has brought an end to Gout Gout's US sprinting season. His manager revealing he's been carrying the injury since April. A possible shower and a top of 16 today, cloudy and 15 tomorrow.
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6: Two more early morning get-ups for the kids and then they're on holidays. Welcome to Wednesday, June 24. Nick back tomorrow. Flight got delayed out of Darwin. Cannoli, holy cannoli. Bonnie Tyler, a little quick update. She's out of the coma in that hospital in Portugal, but still a little bit crook. She's in intensive care. Enjoy this, though. Bay 93.9. Good morning.

0: Bay 93.9, Mill and Nick in the morning. All thanks to E&S. End of financial year sale ends Tuesday. It is 8 to 7, Mill with you. And remember, we are doing two dial-in days today for Quick Dial, thanks to Harvey Norman. I'll do those a little bit later. Not one, but two prizes, amazing prizes. There's a speaker I'd really love to win if you answer within six rings. Just get into any Harvey Norman today, scan the QR code with our noggins on it, and you could be a winner. Now, no Nicky today. He is back tomorrow. Flight got delayed out of Darwin from his beautiful holiday. I wonder, though, if he had any brushes with fame when he was on holidays.
1: So we walk into this hipster bar, right?
0: Yeah.
1: Someone says to me, Nick, you just missed. And I go, who did I miss? And they said, Lord, international singer Lord. There was one other person left as I was coming in.
0: Tell me.
1: Collingwood captain Darcy Ball.
0: And his blonde look-alike girlfriend who looks exactly like him.
1: Yeah.
0: Jeez, you're hanging out with all the big wigs, aren't you?
1: No, well, I'm walking into buildings and they're leaving straight away.
0: Nick will be back. We promise. He's had a great holiday. 16 degrees and showers today. A wintry one, not too chilly this morning. Bay 93.9. Welcome to Wednesday.

0: Bay 93.9, Wednesday, June 24. Not a bad day on the way, mate. A meal with you, mate with you. I'm changing by name. Nick has missed his flight. Well, he didn't miss it. It was delayed. He's supposed to be back today. He may turn up, I don't know. It could be very, very late or in tomorrow. We can't wait to have him back. Nicole Gunn has got your news next. The Viva Refinery has revealed the cause of that fire in April. She'll have that for you next.
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3: Settlement Road is very stop-start in both directions through Belmont, as is Breakwater Road on approach to Barwon Heads Road and Settlement Road. Traffic aplenty in the CBD already on MacKillop Street, Ryrie Street and Latrobe Terrace in both directions, and the intersection of St George's Road and the Princes Highway heavily congested in all directions. If you are heading into Melbourne, you might want to allow for some extra time. It's already going to take you an hour and 18 minutes from Ryrie Street to Port Melbourne. Your degree should open doors. Apply to Deakin, the number one Victorian university for graduate employment. Applications have been extended. Now closing this Sunday. Search Deakin University. That's the latest Bay 93.9 traffic for Geelong and the Surf Coast.
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2: Harvey Norman, Corio, Warren Ponds and South Geelong. Half-yearly clearance on now.
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11: A possible shower in 16 today. Good morning, I'm Nicole in the Bay Newsroom. Arson is believed to be the cause of a fire that's gutted a factory in Laverton North. Firefighters were called to the facility on Little Boundary Road just after 1 a.m. and remain on the scene. No injuries have been reported, but smoke from the blaze has drifted across neighbouring suburbs. Two 14-year-old boys have been arrested after multiple callers to 000 reported dangerous motorbike and e-bike riding in Geelong's CBD. The pair accused of menacing the public on Monday afternoon and again yesterday. Police say both boys face court for conduct endangering life and dangerous driving. Two people remain in hospital after a crash on one of the region's most notorious stretches of road. A couple in their 70s hospitalised after crashing at Blackgate and Horseshoe Bend Roads around midday. The intersection is set to receive a $1 million upgrade under the state's Black Spot program. Hoon drivers have posted videos online of police being attacked at two illegal gatherings in Melbourne Southeast on Monday night. They show police vehicles being surrounded, punched and kicked as fireworks are set off. Police say around 100 vehicles were involved in the high-risk driving events. Trades Hall is hitting back at claims that corruption on big build sites has cost Victorian taxpayers $15 billion. They've launched an advertising campaign that questions the figure, dismissing it as a guess. Police have released CCTV footage of a black Audi involved in a hit run that's left two people in hospital. The pair seriously hurt when the car struck them in Fairfield on Saturday night. A renewed plea for information from US Today Show anchor Savannah Guthrie almost 5 months after the kidnapping of her mother. A letter claiming to be from the kidnappers claims the 84-year-old died soon after being taken. Her daughter left devastated by developments.
12: This is a new story today, but this is the life that my sister lives, that I live, that my brother lives, that our extended families live, that our children live every day. And we are in agony. We cannot be at peace.
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11: Tyson Stengel's future is again under a cloud following media reports he was seen at a Melbourne nightclub before missing a VFL game through illness. However, Channel 7 has reported he was seen at a nightclub following State of Origin on Wednesday night. Geelong's Australian Irish representatives may yet be moved to the SCG for international rules. The AFL keeping a close eye on ticket sales when they open today, with the league more than open to moving the game from North Sydney Oval. Three cats have been named so far, Georgie Prasparkas for Australia and Ashley Maloney and Rachel Kearns for Ireland. Annalise Perry Masterclass has guided Australia to a dominant win over Pakistan at the World T20. Perry belted 71 as the Aussies made 7 for 199 off 20 overs. Pakistan unable to get close, all out for 86.
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14: Good morning, Liam Robertson from Surfing Victoria here with your morning surf report. We've got another new swell in the water this morning. It is a little bit undersized early, but we should see waves in that just over head high range on those more exposed breaks and the reef breaks across the surf coast throughout the day today. We've got offshore breezes at the moment. They will give way to a southwest change coming through later this afternoon. So get in nice and early this morning if you want the cleanest waves. As always, if you are going for a surf, surf with a mate and play it safe by the water.
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11: A possible shower and a top of 16 today, cloudy and 15 tomorrow. Right now at Bowen Heads, it's 10 degrees.
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0: Good morning. It's 7:07. Mill with you. Welcome to Wednesday, June 24. Now, we've been saying all week young Nicholas is back today. Flight out of Darwin very late last night. Got delayed. How very dare you. So we'll see tomorrow, I reckon. But we'll just continue on with the show. Remember, it's double dialing day for quick dial. Thanks to Harvey Norman. Not one phone call, but two. I'll do that, one of them, before the end of the hour. Now, the school holidays are coming up, we know. Only a couple of more mornings of trying to get the kids out of bed. And it's winter. If you would like to do something for the school holidays and your budget's a little bit tight, let us help, because Escape, this is beautiful, Eclipse in Bloom at the Botanical Gardens is on. It's like a light and sound, a beautiful light show through the Botanical Gardens in Geelong. If you would like to take the kids, give us a call, 52299939. This winter school holidays is going to be great at the Geelong Botanical Gardens.

0: and Nick in the morning. All thanks to ENS. End of financial year sale ends Tuesday. It's 11 past 7 Wednesday morning. Hello, Mill with you. Hopefully Nicky back tomorrow. Delayed flight out of Darwin for the end of his holidays. I'll have to have him over for tea. He really makes himself at home when he comes over. He's very, very funny. Do you remember this? You know what I love about you coming to our house for dinner is how comfortable you are now. You lounge like you're laying like a dog that lays back with its legs really wide spread, shorts gaping. I said, I can see your underpants. Pulls the leg to one side. I said, don't do that.
1: You're having a peek.
0: I was not having a peek. But it was good to have you on our couch after dinner. You're just so welcome at our house. And the three of us just laughed and laughed about school and old days. And it was good.
1: It was good.
0: He will be back tomorrow. If he comes around, he'll be wearing tracksuit pants too.
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4: Traffic continues to build in the CBD on Ryrie Street and Latrobe Terrace and MacKillop Street in all directions. Settlement Road is already slowing inbound over the James Harrison Bridge. Plenty of traffic on Breakwater Road on approach to Barwon Heads Road and Settlement Road down in Belmont. Barwon Heads Road is a little bit stop-start in both directions due to roadworks taking place in Charlemont and Armstrong Creek. The run into Melbourne, well, it's going to take you an hour and 14 minutes from Ryrie Street to Port Melbourne. 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That's the latest Bay 93.9 traffic for Geelong and the Surf Coast.
5: A possible shower in 16 today. Hi there, I'm Nicole in the newsroom. Three people accused of murder returned to court in December. They're being charged over a fatal stabbing of a man in Norlane on Sunday afternoon. Viva Energy has revealed the cause of April's fire at the Corio refinery. It's been blamed on a piping failure at the facility. And no more live performances from singer Darryl Braithwaite, with a 77-year-old stepping away from the stage. He says it's been a hard call to make. And in sport, just four players sit on Geelong's injury list as they head into the bye this week. Bailey Smith set to return from illness next week against Brisbane. A possible shower and a top of 16 today, cloudy and 15 tomorrow.
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0: It is Wednesday, hump day. Coffee may be needed this morning. It's not too bad. It's not as cold as it was yesterday morning. Heading for 16 and some showers today. But it's winter. Here's Justin Bieber, Bay 93.9. Good morning.

0: Bay 93.9, playing feel-good music for a Wednesday morning. It's 20 past 7 with Mill. Hopefully Nick back tomorrow. His flight was delayed out of Darwin last night, which often happens. But Tegan is on the phone and ready to win. Good morning, Tegan.
1: Good morning. How are you?
0: I'm good, thank you. Are you doing school drop-off or daycare or something? What are you up to?
1: Yeah, I just dropped my kids off to before school care before I head to work.
0: Oh, very good. And where are you working today, can you say?
1: Yeah, I'm just a nurse locally in
0: July. Wow. So, yeah. Not just a nurse. I bet you do a wonderful job too. Well, the school holidays are coming up, Teeks, and we've got this incredible thing in Geelong. It's called Eclipse in Bloom, which is the botanic gardens all lit up and with all these different experiences. It's amazing.
1: Sounds so much fun. Yeah, I'm sure my kids and I will love
0: her. You certainly will. You can get your tickets at eclipselightshow.com.au or you can go with us, Eclipse in Bloom, because this winter school holidays, it's at the Botanic Gardens. I need a coffee. We should have fun together. Hey, thanks, Teagues. Have a good day.
1: Thanks, Gil.

0: What an anthem, Bay 93.9, Mill and Nick in the morning. All thanks to E&S, end of financial year sale. Ends Tuesday, Mill with you. We have trending in just a minute. Darryl Braithwaite is trending today. We know that. Sad news on his retirement, but we understand it. And Nicole Gunn has news for you next. Tyson Stengel in the headline after allegedly being seen at a nightclub before missing a VFL game. She'll have that and more for you in just a sec.
1: Coffee or it's free, guaranteed. 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
3: Very busy on our roads this morning. Latrobe Terrace and Ryrie Street continue to see traffic building in all directions. Vine Street is also very busy in both directions. Settlement Road is slowing inbound over the James Harrison Bridge. And if you are getting a V-line this morning, a train fault is causing significant delays. The 729 Southern Cross to Warren Pond service will not run today. 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That's the latest Bay 93.9 traffic for Geelong and the Surf Coast.
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10: A possible shower in 16 today. Good morning, I'm Nicole in the Bay Newsroom. Viva Energy has revealed the cause of April's fire at the Corio refinery. It's been blamed on a piping failure at the facility, with repairs to take until next year. However, Viva says production at the refinery will return to 90% of capacity this week. 3 people accused of murder will return to court in December. They've been charged over a fatal stabbing of a man in Norlane on Sunday afternoon. The 3 faced the Geelong Magistrates Court for the first time yesterday. A shark has lunged at a surfer at the freshly reopened Winky Pop Beach. The man is seen on camera quickly reacting to the animal, then advising other surfers of its presence, with many heading back to the beach. Winky Pop was only reopened yesterday following a whale carcass attracting sharks across the weekend. No more live performances from singer Darryl Braithwaite, with the 77-year-old stepping away from the stage. He says it's a hard call to make, but it's becoming too hard to comfortably sing and that's taken the joy out of performing. Vapes containing the potent sedative etomidate have been found for sale in Melbourne. They're being sold as space oil or K-pods and can cause confusion, vomiting, loss of consciousness and collapse. Health authorities say they're potentially life-threatening. The Albanese government's tax changes will pass through Parliament by the end of this week after reaching a deal with the Greens. The government will rein in the capital gains tax discount and negative gearing concessions. A new climate warning from the United Nations as Europe faces record temperatures. UN Secretary General Antonio Guterres says we're facing an increasing threat from climate change.
11: The World Meteorological Organization has warned we ain't seen nothing yet. El Niño is not just knocking on the door, it risks blowing the house down.
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10: Just four players on Geelong's injury list as they head into the bye this week. Bailey Smith is set to return from illness next week against Brisbane, with hopes that Tom Stewart will also be clear to return from concussion. Grant Myers is also a chance at an AFL return after he played VFL after being rested from the senior side. Club CEOs have wrapped up their conference with the AFL on the Gold Coast as the league faces its looming fixture dilemma. The AFL in talks with clubs about a fixture shake-up when Tassie enters the competition in 2028, which has included the idea of a mid-season tournament. Lions co-captain Josh Dunkley telling Fox Footy he's not against it.
12: I always look at American sport because I love American sport, and the way they do things over there is pretty special. So if we can somehow continue to grow and evolve, then we will.
10: Australia's dominant start to the World T20 has continued off the back of Elise Perry. Perry dominant with the bat and scoring 71 to guide the Aussies to 7 for 199 against Pakistan. Pakistan all out for 86, a 113-run win for the Aussies.
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10: A possible shower and a top of 16 today, cloudy and 15 tomorrow. Right now at Bell Post Hill, it's 11 degrees.
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13: Welcome to Wednesday, 26 to 8. Mill with you, and a reminder, it's double dial and day. For quick dial, thanks to Harvey Norman. Not one phone call this morning, but two amazing prizes up for grabs. An instant camera with a built-in selfie thing. It's the best way I can describe it. It prints you out the photo straight away. And an amazing Bluetooth speaker. We'll do both of those calls before 9 o'clock this morning. And we're going to do what's trending next. Tim Tams and Taylor Swift. Not at the same time. Two things trending today. And, of course, Dazzy B. We'll talk about him a little bit later. Welcome to Wednesday, Bay 93.9. Good morning.

0: Bay 93.9, Mill and Nick in the morning. All thanks to E&S. End of financial year sale ends Tuesday. Get in and see those legends. They will look after you here in Morville Street, Geelong. J-Lo waiting for tonight. Love it. Nicky back tomorrow, we think. Plane got delayed. Is he in transit? Where is he? Young Nicholas. Can't wait to talk to him, but it's time for this.
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0: Very sorry. If this was Sesame Street, it'd be brought to you by the letter T today. Let's start with Taylor Swift, T-Swizz. So she's getting married, did you know? You've hardly heard about it. She's marrying Travis Kelce. And apparently the only place they can have the wedding where there's no drones and they can shut it all down is the basketball court at Madison Square Garden in New York. She's worth about $2 billion and she's getting married on the basketball court. And when she throws the bouquet, I hope it's a three-pointer. I really do. But here's the thing. She's had a bit of a blue with her best friend, Blake Lively. So I don't know what happened. Blake Lively wanted her to go to court and, you know, testify on her behalf, and Taylor didn't like it. But now she's extended an olive branch and asked her friend back to the wedding. So this is the latest T-Swizz exciting news. I'm sure, I don't know when they're getting married. It's not too far away. But I'm sure it'll be covered inside and out of the basketball court. The other thing that's trending today that I thought was really interesting is Tim Tams has launched in Costco's in the US. And this has sparked outrage here in Australia. I tell you, people that love Tim Tams are going nuts over this. So instead of an Australian, a standard pack here is about $6. I mean, at the moment at Coles, I think they're about half price for about $3, if I'm right. But over in the States at Costco, you can get a bulk box of Tim Tams, of Timmy's, containing 66. Do it small, America. Do it small. 66 Tim Tams for $13.69 US, which is about 20 Australian bucks. So now people here in Australia that love Tim Tams are saying, hang on a minute, why should I pay $6 for a pack of 11 and they're getting 66 for 20 bucks? Apparently the Americans are embracing the famous Tim Tams slam. You can only imagine that happening. So there you go. There's a couple of things that's trending. If you do buy Tim Tams, it's a no-brainer. You get one less, but you've got to get the double dipped. They are truly delightful. We will have another Daryl Braithwaite song for you in a few minutes' time here at Bay as we acknowledge that man's great career. He's retired today.
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4: Port Arlington Road is starting to ST Rug.

0: struggle inbound before Wilson's Road in Newcombe. Boundary Road is also slow in both directions in Newcombe on approach to Ormond Road. Traffic aplenty in the CBD. Ryrie Street is very busy in both directions, as is MacKillop Street. If you are getting a V-Line this morning, jump on the V-Line website to stay up to date, as a train fault is causing significant delays. The 8:15 Wyndham Vale to Southern Cross service will run at a reduced capacity. Your degree should open doors. Apply to Deakin, the number one Victorian university for graduate employment. Applications have been extended, now closing this Sunday. Search Deakin University. That's the latest Bay 93.9 traffic for Geelong and the Surf Coast.
1: Possible shower in 16 today. Hi there, I'm Nicole in the newsroom. An early morning factory fire in Laverton North is being treated as suspicious. Viva Energy says production at its Corio refinery will return to 90% of capacity this week. And the United Nations has sounded a new climate warning as heatwave conditions sweep across Europe and the UK. And in sport, Port Adelaide's Zach Butters continues to deflect questions about his future with the club, Geelong among the clubs linked to the free agent. A possible shower atop a 16 today, cloudy and 15 tomorrow.
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5: Couple of mornings left to get those kidlets out of bed on a cold winter's morning. And then school holidays, which means they'll be up at 5 going, what are we doing? What are we doing? We've got some great things to give you before 9 to help with your budget. A little bit later, I'm going to give you, or somebody, perhaps you, a family pass to VR at Village Cinemas. Virtual reality goggles. How cool will you be? We'll do that soon. It's 7:45, 16 degrees and showers today. Wednesday, June 24. Welcome to it.

0: a great Aussie banger for you to have with your breakfast on Wednesday morning. Bay 93.9, Mill here. It is 11 to 8. Big news this morning that Darryl Braithwaite has retired. He put it on his socials last night. 77 years old. He said it hurts now to go out and sing. His voice has been amazing for all of his career, 60 years since he started in Sherbet. So it's pretty amazing. Have you ever seen him at the races? He does horses. His brother Glenn lives down this way and gigs all around Geelong and the Surf Coast. Maybe he will pick up some of Dazzy B's work. We aren't to call him Dazzy B. Do you remember when Hilo worked here and we interviewed him? I made the fatal mistake of asking him if I could call him. Well, I did. I called him Dazzy B. Now, Darryl, I have to admit something.
1: Thank you.
0: Whenever we play your music in our show, which we all love, I refer to you as Dazzy B, and I'm just... It's terrible. I know. So I'm guessing from that you should... Is that something I can call you? Not in this interview. I mean, that's too much.
1: No. I'll tell you the...
0: All right.
1: I've always been one of those people that when people have nicknames or shortened, or I've always gone, like with Ian Meldrum, I call him Ian. Graham, you know, Shirley Strawn when he was alive, I call him Graham.
0: Right.
2: Oh.
1: Even though everyone could. So, when people call me Daz.
0: No.
1: And the one who does it on purpose, right, and rolls his eyes sometimes is my son, Oscar.
0: Oh,
1: he knows how to get at me. He goes, Daz, do you want to come over here? And I look at him and I go, he's doing it to torment me.
0: Yeah, I'm hearing a hard no. I'm hearing a hard no, Darryl.
1: I think I know.
2: Abort, Mill. Abort,
1: Mill. It's not a good way to start the interview, but that's fine.
0: No. You know what, Darryl? You'll forever be Dazzy B to me. Let's have another one of his great hits, Bay 93.9. So we tip our hat to an Aussie music legend, Bay 93.9. Good morning.

0: Bay 93.9. Feel good music for a Wednesday morning. One of his best. He's announced his retirement. And so he should at the age of 77, Darryl Braithwaite. And we are doing it all thanks to E&S. End of financial year sale ends Tuesday. News not very far away. After eight, two, not one, two, double dialing day. For quick dial, we will give away two amazing prizes if the phone gets answered. Nicole Gunn has your news. We've got traffic for you in just a sec if you're backing out the driveway. What was the cause of the Corio refinery fire in April? Gunners will tell us next.
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3: There is traffic everywhere on our roads. The CBD is busy in all directions on every street. The V lines are in trouble as well. The 901 Warn Ponce to Southern Cross service is not even running. The run into Melbourne is shocking. It's an hour and 17 minutes from Ryrie Street to Port Melbourne. 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
2: Harvey Norman, Corio, Warn Ponds and South Geelong. Half yearly clearance on now.
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0: A possible shower in 16 today. Good morning, I'm Nicole in the Bay Newsroom. Authorities say a fire that's gutted a concrete tilt slab factory in Laverton North appears to be suspicious. Crews were called to the Little Boundary Road address just after 1 a.m. with smoke from the blaze impacting neighbouring suburbs. Viva Energy says production at its Corio refinery will return to 90% of capacity this week. It's also revealed the cause of the fire back in April. It's been traced to a piping failure, with full repairs not expected to be finished until next year. Locals are being warned that the threat of sharks around Bells Beach and Winky Pop has not passed after a whale carcass was removed on Monday. A shark yesterday lunged at a man at Winky Pop while he was out in the surf after the beach had been reopened to the public. Several surfers paddled back to the beach after the incident. The United Nations has sounded a new climate warning as heatwave conditions sweep across Europe and the UK. In London, UN Secretary General Antonio Guterres says the world can't ignore reality.
15: We have just lived through the 11 hottest years ever recorded. And today, this city and far beyond are experiencing the hottest day of the year with higher temperatures to come. London isn't just calling, it's cooking.
0: One of Australia's favourite singers has announced the end of his live performances. Darryl Braithwaite says it's becoming too hard to comfortably sing, and that's taken the joy out of performing. The 77-year-old says it was a difficult call to make, and he's loved being part of the music industry. Energy giants may have breached misconduct laws, pushing through huge increases in daily supply charges. The federal minister has asked the Energy and Competition Watchdog to investigate. Some customers have been told charges will rise by 86% from next month. The state government won't be throwing a financial lifeline to the kids' helpline. The service operator, Yourtown, says Victorians are its second biggest users, with demand returning to levels not seen since the COVID era.
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0: The future of cat Tyson Stengel is back in the news. Channel 7 revealing Stengel was seen by a number of people at a Melbourne nightclub on Wednesday night before missing a VFL game on Friday. He was listed as having missed the clash due to illness. Port Adelaide's Zach Butters continues to deflect questions about his future with the club. Ahead of Showdown 60 with the Crows on Saturday night, he's again being asked whether he'll return home to Victoria next season.
16: Obviously, the rounds are counting down now towards the end of the season, so it gets closer and closer. But for mine, nothing's really changed. I'll still make my decision at the end of the year and sit down with the club and my manager. And yeah, that will still be the end goal for me.
0: Geelong is among the clubs linked to the free agent. Cristiano Ronaldo has written himself into World Cup history in Portugal's big win over Uzbekistan, Ronaldo becoming the first man to score at six different World Cups as his side won 5-0, and neither England nor Ghana has scored in their clash.
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3: A possible shower today and a top of 16, cloudy and 15 tomorrow. Right now at Curlewis, it's 11 degrees.
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4: Good morning. Welcome to Wednesday. It's 8:05. Well, Nikki had a delayed flight, as we know, and I said he was coming in tomorrow. But before my very eyes, a mystical image appeared, and standing in front of me, the one and only, the amazing, 5 hours late to work, Nick O'Reilly!
5: Mel, I'm back, baby. What? Hold on. You know I don't like change. What were those noises?
4: Oh, I've got a couple of fanfares out for you. We're going full tilt.
5: Oh, Mel.
4: Welcome back.
5: I'm so sorry.
4: Do not apologise.
5: There was massive delays in Darwin last night.
4: What happened? What was wrong with the plane?
5: They're doing... Well, I'm not going to say what airline because you can imagine which one it was.
4: Yeah.
5: But they were having these war games in Darwin.
4: Yeah.
5: There was jets flying everywhere and all these choppers and stuff.
4: Yeah.
5: And so the flight coming in had to circle around Darwin for like 40 minutes. And then we were sitting on the...
4: Oh, the tarmac.
5: Tarmac roads. I got into bed in Melbourne at 2:30 this morning.
4: Well, I did say you were going to be in tomorrow, but yeah. Look at you, little trooper.
5: Yeah, no, I'm flying.
4: You're
5: I'm
4: here.
5: Up and about. I've had two Red Bulls of coffee. I am up and about, Millicent.
4: It's so good to see. Now, do you remember this little thing we're doing called Quick Dial?
5: Who?
4: Yee, Harvey Norman.
5: Yes, no,
4: we're going to ring somebody in a minute. If they answer, we've got a speaker to give away. Nikki's back. Oh, my glasses are fogged up. It's very exciting.

0: Bay 93.9. It is 8:09, Wednesday, June 24. Mill and Nick in the morning, all thanks to E&S. End of financial year sale ends Tuesday. He's back in the building. Look at him.
1: Hey.
0: Hey.
1: It's good to be here.
0: Got to bed at 2, got to work at 8. It's not bad odds.
1: Hey, I don't mind these hours, Mill. 8 till 9. Mill for the first 2 hours. In comes Big Rick.
0: Big Rick is back. All right, it's time for us to do this.
2: 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You answer. And you win.
3: 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Harvey Norman, Cario, Warn Ponds and South Geelong. Half-yearly clearance on now.
0: Now, this is so good. All right, now I'm going to dial. You're going to tell everybody what we're doing.
1: So we're giving away a Marshall Middleton two-potable speaker. It's valued at $374. And I can say this.
0: Yeah.
1: We had this villa in Bali and this is the exact speaker.
0: Was it good?
1: The exact one. We had it out, portable, out on the pool.
0: Oh,
1: drinking
0: nice.
1: Drinking bintangs. We had Dazzy B going.
0: Nice.
1: It was unreal.
0: Right, okay. One. Two. Come on, Jess.
1: Oh, come on, Jess.
0: Three.
1: Come on, Jess, give it a spell.
0: She might be in the shower. Four. Counting well. Five.
1: Five is next.
0: Six. Oh, Jess, no.
1: Jess, no.
0: Jess. Well, you know what that means. It's not all bad news.
1: No.
0: It jackpots. And our next call just before 9 could win the speaker.
1: Yeah. Plus something else.
0: The camera.
1: Oh, the camera.
0: There's a camera.
1: Jeez, hooly dooly. Harvey Norman, Cario, Warm Ponds and South Geelong. Half yearly clearance on now.
0: Back. He's back. Look at that. Barely stumbled.
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5: If you are heading into the CBD from the east, Port Arlington Road is heavily congested inbound before Wilson's Road. I'd try the Bellarine Highway instead. Plenty of traffic in the CBD on Ryrie Street and Latrobe Terrace in all directions. The run into Melbourne is 1 hour and 14 minutes from Ryrie Street to Port Melbourne. Just a reminder, if you are getting a V-line today, the 901 Warn Ponds to Southern Cross service will not run today due to a train fault. 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That's the latest Bay 93.9 traffic for Geelong and the Surf Coast.
6: A possible shower in 16 today. Hi there, I'm Nicole in the newsroom. The operators of the Viva refinery at Cario expect production to return to 90% of capacity this week. Two people are recovering following a crash at Mount Dunead yesterday afternoon. The couple in their 70s were injured when they crashed at the intersection of Blackgate and Horseshoe Bend Roads, and a major review has found most add-ons for IVF treatment have no proven fertility benefit. And in sport, the Cats are nearing a clean bill of health as they head into the bye. Tom Stewart remains the only regular senior player on the club's list, still TBC after suffering a concussion. A possible shower and a top of 16 today, cloudy and 15 tomorrow.
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0: Well, look who is back.
1: Oh, I can't believe it.
0: Look who's back. The plane got delayed.
1: Yeah.
0: You got into bed at 2 o'clock, but you're still here.
1: Yeah. There's no way. I said I was going to come back today. Well, look, whether it was going to be 6 or 8. I'm back, Mel. It's good to be here.
0: What's the latest you've ever been to work? I mean, it's 4 or 5 hours. Can anyone outdo that?
1: Wow.
0: Let us Surely. Know. Join this hot mess that is The Breakfast Show.
1: What's the phone number again?
0: 52, a 2 and a 9, and yeah. then a 9 and a 3 and a 9.
1: Yes, give us a ring, please. Is that what you're saying, radio?
0: It's Mill and Nick in the morning.

0: Bay 93.9, Mill and Nick in the morning, all thanks to E&S. End of financial year sale ends Tuesday. Oh, it's so good. Nicky is back. I turned his mic on this morning.
1: Ah.
0: Got that.
1: Yeah, and now look at us.
0: Now look at you as you live and breathe. You made it in, so thank you for coming in.
1: Thanks for having me.
0: Now, that's all right. You're back, baby. I've got him on the other side of the desk. I'm pushing the buttons. It feels a bit weird, doesn't it?
1: Yeah.
0: Now, so you'd normally get in, say, 3 hours late.
1: Yeah.
0: So we've asked what's the latest you've been to work. Abraham, good morning. What about you? What's the latest you've ever been to work?
2: Well, one time when I was in my late teens, I was working at a service station and I went to a church youth camp and I stayed up overnight for 2 nights in a row. And then the next morning, I got up at 7 o'clock in the morning. I went into work. I was bright and cheery. And it turns out that they were like, where were you yesterday?
0: Mm.
2: I slept there one day.
0: Oh.
1: Jeez, that's a fair hour. I mean, I struggle to sleep 4 hours. He stays with sleeping 24. Abraham, fair bit going on. What did you do the night before?
2: Well, I'd been on a youth camp, so I'd been away, and I'd stayed up overnight for 2 nights in a row.
0: You'd be around the campfire singing, if that's what you were thinking, Nicholas.
1: I was thinking you had a few
0: No, shirts. He didn't do that. He was at a youth camp. Hey.
2: We were staying up late playing pool.
0: Well, you know what? And that's a very wholesome thing to do. Thanks, Nick. 24 hours late wins it. We've got a little something for you, mate. This is it's at Village Cinemas at the moment.
1: Yeah, it's a family pass for a VR experience. The VR cinema now showing exclusively at Village Cinemas Geelong. They've got some great things. You can go into like the Great Kimberley Wilderness, beyond the Milky Way. How good is that? Cop that, Abraham.
2: Wow, that sounds awesome.
0: Yeah, enjoy that, mate. Put the goggles on, eat someone else's popcorn and enjoy. It is on in Geelong, the VR cinema. It's great. Hey, birthdays are next. Give us a call if you've got one.

0: 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Bay 93.9, Mill and Nick in the morning, and let the trumpet sound. He's back. I'll tell you what.
1: You've got new sound effects. I mean, I know you said you were going to make some big changes, but the sound effects, well, hey, geez.
0: I've got fanfares and a Metallica T-shirt.
1: What's with that Metallica T-shirt? Oh, I love it.
0: I'm going on tour. Hey, let's do this.
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0: Alrighty, it's birthday time and we love Frankie. Good morning to the gang there. Lexi Wright from Grovedale, happy sweet 16th birthday, love from your family. 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So happy birthday, kiddo, from mum, dad and your sister Till. And Thomas McCauley is 35 from Cario. Thomas, I'm going to give you the heads up. I think your mother's bringing a birthday cake to your work today.
3: No,
0: she can't wait to embarrass you. Happy birthday, Thomas. Have a beautiful day.
1: Hey, celebrating your birthday with Michael Tuck, the Hawthorn great. Lionel Messi, I mean, we are in the World Cup at the moment, which is super exciting. That man's dominating.
0: Yeah.
1: His birthday today. And Nicole Livingston, who's an absolute queen of Australian swimming. Everyone in the draw to win $200 to spend at Frankie Geelong's premier Asian fusion restaurant, cocktail bar and function venue.
0: Yeah, they've got a great menu. We were there not so long ago having a lunch and it's absolutely beautiful. They've got the upstairs function room as well. You can book online at frankiebar.com. Nicole Gunn has your news next. Winky Pop, there was a shark warning there yesterday. We've heard a bit of that this week with the beaches. She'll tell us all about it in just a minute.
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5: Bowen Heads Road is very slow on approach to Settlement Road down in Belmont. Port Arlington Road and the Bellarine Highway are both really struggling inbound before Wilson's Road. Settlement Road is clearing a little bit over the James Harrison Bridge if you are heading into the CBD. If you are getting a V-line, the 901 Warn Ponds to Southern Cross service will not run today due to a train fault. 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That's the latest Bay 93.9 traffic for Geelong and the Surf Coast.
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0: A possible shower in 16 today. Good morning, I'm Nicole in the Bay Newsroom. The operators of Viva Refinery at Corio expect production to return to 90% of capacity this week. However, repairs to the facility continue in the wake of the fire back in April. Three people charged with murder over a stabbing in Norlane at the weekend have faced court for the first time. They appeared before the Geelong Magistrates Court yesterday following the alleged murder on Sunday afternoon. They'll return to court in December. Two people are recovering after a crash in Mount Dunedin yesterday. The couple in their 70s were injured when they crashed at the intersection of Blackgate and Horseshoe Bend Roads just before midday. The intersection has been earmarked for upgrades under the state's Black Spot program. Hundreds of thousands of victims of the robo-debt scheme will soon begin receiving compensation. The federal court has approved the largest class action settlement in Australian history. 125,000 registered victims will share in a payout of $475 million. Police have handed out hundreds of fines as part of a crackdown on illegal e-bikes in the Melbourne CBD. Some of the people caught have copped penalties of more than $1,000. A major review has found most add-ons for IVF treatment have no proven fertility benefit. Up to 90% of would-be parents take up optional extras, but the review has found there's almost no proof services such as acupuncture, steroids and plasma injections boost the chances of having a baby. US Today Show anchor Savannah Guthrie has broken down after revealing the contents of a letter from the suspected kidnappers of her mother. The note claims 84-year-old Nancy Guthrie died soon after being taken from her Arizona home in February and apologises to her family.
17: We cannot be at peace. 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
0: The Cats are nearing a clean bill of health as they head into this week's bye. Tom Stewart remains the only regular senior player on the club's list, still listed as TBC after suffering a concussion. However, the club is hopeful he'll be back next week against Brisbane. The AFL will be keeping an eye on ticket sales for the AFLW's international rules. The league is open to moving the clash from North Sydney Oval to the SCG if fan demand is high enough. Cats Aisling Maloney and Rachel Kearns will line up for Ireland, while Georgia Prasparkas has been named for Australia. Portugal has breezed past Uzbekistan in its second group match at the World Cup, Cristiano Ronaldo becoming the first man to score a goal at six different World Cups as his side won 5-0. England and Ghana have played out a nil-all draw.
4: Not in the car? 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
0: A possible shower in a top of 16 today, cloudy and 15 tomorrow. Right now at Hamelin Heights, it's 11 degrees.
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23: School dash, work runs, and whatever the guys are coming up with next. Nick in the morning.
0: Bay 93.9. Well. I was here by myself this morning. Poor little Nicholas's flight got delayed. He said, I'll be in later. He said, have an office day, but look what's happened.
1: They call it a man with integrity, Mel. I told you I'd rock up.
0: Or a man that was that panicked he couldn't sleep.
1: Oh, I was going to try. We were texting each other as I was about to take off last night.
0: Yeah.
1: And I was, you said very kindly, don't worry about it. Come back, Thursday. Yeah. And I woke up this morning in an absolute panic. I'm running off 3 or 4 hours sleep, I reckon.
0: It's good to see you, and I'm glad that you're back. And we will unpack our holidays tomorrow.
1: Yes.
0: We need to do quick dial in just a minute. Earlier today, our Bluetooth speaker, no one answered. Jess didn't answer. Nah. So we double up.
1: Ah.
0: We've got a camera and a Bluetooth speaker to give away.
1: Jeez.
0: We're going to do that next. But in the meantime, I'm going to sing this very loud, Lady Young Nick.
1: Beautiful. Can we slow down? I haven't seen you for a couple of weeks.
0: Get my cowboy hat out of the cupboard. Bay 93.9. It's Mill and Nick in the morning.
1: Jeez, hope the hat's massive.
0: I know. Here, now, touch my belt buckle.

0: Loving it in here. Bay 93.9. Just when I thought I got in the fall in love. Ella Langley in Choosing Texas.
1: And finish with a heel tap. And that's how you do it, Mel.
0: Pizza cutters on the back of our boots. Mill and Nikki in the morning. All thanks to E&S. End of financial year sale. Ends Tuesday. It is time for us to do this.
2: 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And you win.
3: 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Harvey Norman, Cario, Warn Ponds and South Geelong. Half yearly clearance on now.
0: You've been away for a couple of weeks and had a beautiful holiday.
1: Yeah.
0: So we have given away thousands of dollars worth of prizes.
1: Unreal.
0: I know. And people have been really good at scanning.
1: Oh, yeah.
0: In any of the stores.
1: We just see our stupid heads out there.
0: That's it, the noggins. And then six rings and they're answering.
1: How good.
0: I know. But we had a bit of a jackpot this morning, didn't we?
1: Yeah, we had Jess. We tried to call Jess. We had a Marshall speaker to give away, a Bluetooth speaker, which is unreal. So she didn't answer. Now, jackpot's now into an Instax Mini instant camera. It's mint green too, which is really cool. Now, these are like proper film style sort of, and they spit them out straight away. Good for selfies. And analog's cool now, Mill.
0: Yeah, no.
1: And this is analog.
0: Is it?
1: Wow.
0: No, well, tell you what, no, but I'll tell you what, they little business size, that's one. Little business card size photos, two. You get them straight away. Three. Come on, Kylie. Come on, Kylie. For Kylie, answer the phone. Oh, Kylie. Yes, it's Mill and Nick from Bay 93.9. How are you?
4: Oh, I'm good, thank you. How are you?
0: Oh, we're not as good as you. You've just won yourself a half a grand worth of prizes in Quick Dial.
4: Are you joking?
0: No, we never joke.
1: No.
4: Yes, you do.
0: Yeah, you're right. We're never serious. No. Do you want to know what you've won?
4: Yes, I do.
0: Let's start. I'll tell you one of them. You've won a Bluetooth speaker. It's a Marshall Middleton. It's valued at nearly $400. There's 30 hours of playtime. It's waterproof and it can act as a power bank to charge your phone as well. So that's your first prize.
1: That's number one.
4: Oh, my goodness.
1: And then number two, Kyle's a mini instant camera. It's a mint green little number. It's valued at $118. These spit out beautiful little selfie sort of business card style photos of you and the fam. You'll just absolutely love it.
4: Oh, that is perfect. Thank you so much.
0: You're very welcome. So, all three of the Harvey Norman stores you can enter in, which one were you in?
4: Warm
0: Ponds. Oh, nice.
1: And did you see our stupid heads and did you scan the QR code, Kyle?
4: I certainly did.
1: And who did you think was better looking out of the two?
0: Oh, you.
4: I'm not willing to say.
0: No, thanks,
1: that's
0: Kylie.
1: That's French for me, Mill.
0: Yeah, I know. I get it. Hey, did you buy anything, Kyle? Were you looking for something?
4: I did. I bought myself a brand new Fitbit.
0: Oh, a Fitbit.
4: I went swimming in my old one.
0: Oh.
4: Yeah.
0: Well, once you get out of the pool, you can take a photo of yourself and listen to something amazing because you've just won some incredible prizes.

0: As is thanks to Harvey Norman. Well done.
1: Oh, wow. Thank you so much, guys. That's amazing.
0: You are very welcome.
2: We will do it again after nine, not us.
0: Yeah,
2: but
0: no.
2: But someone else will.
0: Hades will do it after nine. He'll have an amazing prize. It's Harvey Norman's Quick Dial. They're at Corio, Warn Ponds in South Geelong. Their half-yearly clearance sale is on now. I'm exhausted.
2: I'm stuffed.

0: 93.9. Mill and Nick in the morning. It is Wednesday. 16 degrees and showers today. And I'll tell you what, only a couple of days and the kids are on school holidays, Nicky. Look out.
1: Yeah.
0: It's going to be little ones running everywhere.
1: When I was just up in Darwin then, we went to Litchfield on Monday.
0: Yeah.
1: Did a bit of a, we'll talk about this more throughout the week, but went to Litchfield, out to the waterfalls and that. Didn't realise school holidays. It was off the chain.
0: They're already on hollies up there, are they?
1: They're thriving too.
0: Yeah.
1: They're really thriving up there.
0: They're thriving. Yeah. Not long until school holidays. All right. It is a 13 to 9. Nick's back. Yay.
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4: In Newtown, the intersection of Aberdeen Street and Shannon Avenue is heavily congested in all directions. Port Arlington Road continues to have an absolute shocker inbound before Wilson's Road. The Bellarine Highway is looking okay. Settlement Road continues to build heavily over the James Harrison Bridge. And if you are getting a V-line this morning, the 901 Warn Ponds to Southern Cross service will not run today due to a train fault. 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Bob Jane T-Mart, they'll look after you. That's the latest Bay 93.9 traffic for Geelong and the Surf Coast.
0: A possible shower in 16 today. Hi there, I'm Nicole in the newsroom. Arson is believed to be the cause of a major fire that's gutted a fire in Laverton North early this morning. A couple in their 70s remain in hospital after a crash on one of the region's most notorious stretches of road yesterday afternoon. And Hoon drivers have posted videos online of police being attacked at two illegal gatherings in Melbourne's southeast on Monday night. And in sport, Tyson Stengel's future is again under a cloud. Following media reports, he was seen at a Melbourne nightclub before missing a VFL game through illness. A possible shower atop is 16 today, cloudy and 15 tomorrow.
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16: It is Wednesday, June 24. Nick is back.
1: Just making notes of the changes you've made and the things I'm not impressed with, starting with that fanfare sound effect.
16: Hey, you can be impressed as much as you like. I've got two of them. This is the other one. You ready? Hey.
1: What's that mean?
16: Oh, that means here you are. Oh, that's the same.
1: That's the same
16: one. Oh, hang on, I played the same one. Wait a minute. It's a bit jauntier. Anyway, look, I'll be back over there tomorrow and you'll be over here boxing gloves,
1: pushing the buttons. Have you gone pushing the buttons?
16: Oh, really good.
1: Yeah.
16: Really good until you showed up and made me nervous. No. It's been fun, but it is good to have you back.
1: That is.
16: Now, we are doing this week, and it's so good, at the Heads Caller of the Week. Beautiful $200 to spend on a winter warmer package. You and I went there to try their winter menu recently. The fish pie was absolutely beautiful. What did you love that day? Can you remember eating something beautiful?
1: Yeah, no, I can. The oysters.
16: The oysters.
1: Tasmanian oysters.
16: So good.
1: Seriously, stick a fork in me, Jerry. I am done. That was beautiful.
16: You loved them.
1: Mm.
16: The roast chicken on the bone. What about at the end we were so full but we still ate the chocolate mousse,
1: No, we can't help ourselves.
16: With the cherries. If you would like to get into the draw for that $200 winter warmer package at the Heads, all you've got to do is be part of Calls of the Week. What do you want to tell us? Tell us, say welcome back, Nick.
1: Yeah, give us a welcome. Where's the confetti cannon too, PS?
16: Well, I've played you a fanfare. Give us a tingle.
1: 52299939. I got it right.
16: You know the number. You're growing up.

0: We do it all thanks to E&S end of financial year sale on now. Ends Tuesday. It's Mill and Nick in the morning, plus Nick back in the building. Missed his, well, you didn't miss your flight last night, did you? We're sort of delayed. Oh, hang on, I'll turn that on for you. Boxing gloves, O'Houlihan.
1: You're right, O'Houlihan. We're supposed to fly out at 6, and I thought I'll be right. When we booked the tickets, I thought I'll be fine.
0: Yeah.
1: And anyway, I'm not going to say what airline it is, but you can imagine which one.
0: Yeah.
1: And I didn't get into bed until about 2 this morning in Melbourne. So
0: here you are.
1: Here I am.
0: Oh, it's good to see you. And we are doing Caller of the Week Friday. We'll give away a couple of $100 to spend at the Heads, which is great. They've got the new winter menu. Carlene, good morning. What did you want to tell us?
2: Oh, good morning. Am I allowed to talk about anything?
0: Well, it depends. I mean, nothing that's going to get us fired.
1: Politics.
2: I just wanted to say a positive thing. Yeah. I've just recently discovered Feed Me, which I'm going to volunteer at. I put my name down for.
0: Yeah.
2: It's an organisation in Torquay. There's one in Ocean Grove where they use food that will go to land wastage. So it's doing that. And it's also packaging up food and meals for people who are really struggling. And I think they do an amazing job. So I'm actually going to join them and help with volunteering. They weigh what you take. So you can take whatever you like. You can donate money, which helps run the place, which I do. Mm-hmm. And then they weigh it to see how much landfill they're saving. It's a great program.
0: Carlene, that is a ripper. That is so beautiful and wholesome and good. Well done.
1: Is this the first time you've ever volunteered, Carlene?
2: No. I've always volunteered somewhere.
1: Good. A volunteered operator.
2: I'm just retired, so now I have more time to volunteer.
0: Yeah, good.
1: I've got a bag to unpack today. You can volunteer to come around to my joint, Carlene, if you like.
0: Say no. Pull out now, Carlene.
2: All right. My kids are taking me for lots of volunteering babysitting at the moment.
1: Good on you, Nana.
0: No, that's good. Well done, you. Thank you. We'll put you in the draw for the $200 to spend at the Heads. Paul, good morning. What did you want to tell us?
3: Now, I just wanted to ask Nick, now that he's back from Bali, is he going to keep his promise to you and I and give up the dark?
0: Well, that's a very good question. Over to you, young Nicholas.
1: Good question, Paul. And you can probably tell by the raspy voice, I've probably been a bit under the weather and had a few darts over in Bali. But yes, I'm going to, in the next, you can hold me to this, in the next sort of few weeks, I've got to book into a hypnotist.
0: Yeah.
1: And that is it.
0: Yeah,
1: I'm
0: good.
1: Done.
0: Excellent. We might do that live on air, Paul. What do you think? Just to make sure he does it.
3: Yeah, hypnotising life on air.
0: I think that's a good idea.
1: I'll end up in the nude or something.
0: No, you won't end up in the nude, but maybe every time you hear the word E&S, you might yell, Mel's amazing! Mel's amazing!
1: Nah, Paulie boy, thanks for your concern, and I know you're very concerned about it, my friend, and I will, you know, not only will I do it for myself, but I'll also do it for you, Paulie.
3: Cheers, mate. And did you bring Mill back any bottle openers from Bali?
0: Oh, that's right. Where's my present? Did you bring me something you didn't? You forgot, didn't you? It doesn't matter. He's
1: should
0: back.
1: Have got you one, Paul.
0: That'll do. Hey, Paulie, thank you so much for calling the show, mate. We're going to pop you in the draw for $200 to spend at the Heads. They've got their new beautiful winter menu out.
1: Mm.
0: It's 9 o'clock.
1: Well, that's it.
0: That's it. You've got to come back tomorrow, though, okay?
1: We'll cross that bridge when we get to it, won't we?
0: No, the bridge will do this when you step on it.
1: Oh, come on. These new sound effects.
0: They're staying. Hey, Hayden's next with your classic 9 and quick bail. Ciao, ciao.
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6: Over in Newtown, the intersection of Aberdeen Street and Shannon Avenue is heavily congested in all directions. La Trobe Terrace is very slow southbound past Geelong train station. Settlement Road is pretty much stationary inbound over the James Harrison Bridge. Port Arlington Road is having an absolute shocker inbound before Wilson's Road. You can try the Bellarine Highway instead, but it's not looking too good either. 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That's the latest Bay 93.9 traffic for Geelong and the Surf Coast.
5: Harvey Norman, Corio, Warn Ponds and South Geelong. Half yearly clearance on now.
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7: A possible shower in 16 today, broadcasting on Wattawurrung Country. Good morning, I'm Nicole in the Bay Newsroom. Arson is believed to be the cause of a fire that's gutted a factory at Laverton North. Firefighters were called to the facility on Little Boundary Road just after 1am and remain on the scene. No injuries have been reported, but smoke from the blaze drifted across neighbouring suburbs. Two 14-year-old boys have been arrested after multiple callers to 000 reported dangerous motorbike and e-bike riding in Geelong CBD. The pair accused of menacing the public on Monday afternoon and again yesterday. Police say both boys face court for conduct endangering life and dangerous driving. Two people remain in hospital after a crash on one of the region's most notorious stretches of road. The couple in their 70s hospitalised after crashing at Blackgate and Horseshoe Bend Roads around midday. The intersection is set to receive $1 million upgrade under the state's Black Spot program. Hoon drivers have posted videos online of police being attacked at two illegal gatherings in Melbourne southeast on Monday night. They show police vehicles being surrounded, punched and kicked as fireworks are set off. Police say around 100 vehicles were involved in the high-risk driving events. Trades Hall is hitting back at claims that corruption on big build sites has cost Victorian taxpayers $15 billion. They've launched an advertising campaign that questions that figure, dismissing it as a guess. Police have released CCTV footage of a black Audi involved in a hit run that's left two people in hospital. The pair seriously injured when the car struck them in Fairfield on Saturday night. A renewed plea for information from US Today Show anchor Savannah Guthrie almost 7 months after the kidnapping of her mother. A letter claiming to be from the kidnappers says the 84-year-old died soon after being taken. Her daughter left devastated by developments.
8: This is a new story today, but this is the life that my sister lives, that I live, that my brother lives, that our extended families live, that our children live every day. And we are in agony. We cannot be at peace.
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7: Tyson Stengel's future is again under a cloud following media reports he was seen at a Melbourne nightclub before missing a VFL game through illness. However, Channel 7 has reported he was seen at a nightclub following State of Origin on Wednesday night. Geelong's Australian Irish representatives may yet be moved to the SCG for international rules. The AFL keeping a close eye on ticket sales when they open today, with the league more than open to moving the game from North Sydney Oval. Three cats have been named so far, Georgie Prasparkas for Australia and Ashley Maloney and Rachel Kearns for Ireland. Annalise Perry Masterclass has guided Australia to a dominant win over Pakistan at the World T20. Perry belted 71 as the Aussies made 7 for 199 off 20 overs. Pakistan unable to get close, all out for 86.
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9: Good morning, Liam Robertson from Surfing Victoria here with your morning surf report. We've got another new swell in the water this morning. It is a little bit undersized early, but we should see waves in that just over head high range on those more exposed breaks and the reef breaks across the surf coast throughout the day today. We've got offshore breezes at the moment. They will give way to a southwest change coming through later this afternoon. So get in nice and early this morning if you want the cleanest waves. As always, if you are going for a surf, surf with a mate and play it safe by the water.
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7: A possible shower and a top is 16 today, cloudy and 15 tomorrow. Right now it's 11 degrees and you're listening to Bay 93.9.
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12: Good morning, Wednesday already. I swear when I woke up, I thought, why did I set an alarm for a Sunday? Can't believe how quickly this week is going. We've got 9 songs in a row here. If you think you know what the common theme is, I'd really love to hear from you. 52-299-939 is our number. We've got Crowded House, U2, Daryl Braithwaite, who announced his retirement from live performances yesterday. But we're going to kick it off. Linda Carlisle. I love this one. Heaven is a Place on Earth at Bay 93.9's Classic 9 at 9.

It's the classic 9 at 9, all thanks to Geelong Mazda. Engineer to excite, zoom zoom, Daryl Braithwaite, as the days go by at Bay 93.9 News. On Instagram yesterday, Daryl mentioned he'd been performing for many, many years, for 58 years. He decided that he's going to stop doing live performances, look at his health. He said it's a very difficult and sad decision to step back performing live gigs, but he just wanted to thank everyone that supported him in that time since his Sherbet days in his solo career. He's just had an amazing performance. So sad that we won't be seeing him live, but it'd be nice to see if he puts out some new music at some stage. Met him multiple times. I once got him to draw me a picture of a horse. It looked like that weird plasticine pokey thing from Gumby. It wasn't the best. Like, he's a better singer than he is a drawer, but he's just a ripper guy. Do you know what the common theme is for today? It's the classic 9 at 9, 9 songs in a row, 52299939. If you think you know what it is, back into it. Crowded House. Better be home soon at Bay 93.9.

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Classic 9 at 9. Thanks to Geelong Mazda, engineer to excite. Zoom, zoom at Bay 93.9. Michael Jackson, Man in the Mirror. Do you know what the common theme is? 52-299-939. We had John Farnham, Two Strong Hearts before that as well. And not actually linked to the common theme, but we did hear John Farnham a little earlier doing backing vocals for Darryl Braithwaite's As the Days Go By. Just a fun little music trivia fact there for you. Not actually related to the common, the Classic 9 at 9. That's not the common theme, but I've got two songs left up our sleeve to try and guess it. If you know what it is, 52-299-939, Poison now. Nothing but a good time at Bay 93.9.

0: It's the classic 9 at 9, all thanks to Geelong Mazda. Engineered to excite, zoom zoom, a common theme, Yaz and the population there. Only way is up. 5229993 if you think you know what it is. Abraham from Bell Post Hill has just got in the nick of time. Morning, mate. What do you think the theme is today?
1: I think they were from 1988.
0: Correct. Woohoo! Just got there on the ninth song. What do you remember of 1988?
1: I spent those years climbing on the play equipment that my dad built and climbing trees.
0: Perfect. That's a good memory of 1988. Just being a kid and doing what kids do. That's awesome.
1: All right.
0: Thanks, Abraham. Thanks for being a part of the Classic 9 at 9. It will be back tomorrow from 9 o'clock. Guy Sebastian on the way. Oasis next at Bay 93.9.
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Play music to have you feeling good while you work. Wham! Wake me up before you go-go. Nicole Gunn has more for us in Bay News very soon. More on if we're actually going to get a bit of rain today. It looks like there could be some drizzle patches about. Certainly was yesterday, although the Bureau told us there wasn't. Got a little bit wet going to the train station as I finished work here yesterday. Music on the way from Mr. Mister.

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3: G'day there, nothing to hold you up post-peak, moving nicely around the place. The Geelong Ring Road in great shape in both directions, same to the Surf Coast Highway and smooth sailing to Melbourne on the Princes past the airport, in through the Maltby Bypass and Point Cook Bend. The Westgate recovering in towards Power Street following an earlier breakdown. 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That's the latest Bay 93.9 traffic for Geelong and the Surf Coast.
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13: A possible shower in 16 today. Hi there, it's Nicole in the newsroom. The Greens are on the attack with a proposed data centre snapping up a parcel of land at Lovely Banks that had been earmarked for a 2,000 home housing estate. The Greens say using residential land for data centres during a housing crisis is a huge red flag. City of Greater Geelong has passed its budget for the next financial year. A slight increase in rates in line with state caps will be introduced, while income from fees and fines is set to fall. Deputy Mayor Eddie Contell says the budget is always a balancing act.
14: It's a matter of balancing the revenues that we got coming in and then balancing that and making sure that we're using that correctly and appropriately for the services and the needs of the community.
13: A Bendigo man is facing charges after being accused from stealing from a store at Geelong Westfield. Police allege the 41-year-old stole seven pairs of sunglasses before being chased down by patrolling officers and arrested on Yarra Street yesterday afternoon. Donald Trump claims the Strait of Hormuz has never been busier and says a record amount of oil is now getting through.
0: Yesterday, 19 million barrels of oil flowed out of the Strait of Hormuz. That's the most oil in the history of the Strait. You've never seen anything like that.
13: The US president also insists Iran will allow UN inspectors to visit its nuclear sites. Victorian taxi drivers are facing new rules to be announced today. Cabbies could have their licences cancelled if they decline short trips or refuse to take passengers with service dogs. They also face a two strikes and you're out system, which bans drivers found guilty of certain offences twice within 10 years.
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13: Aussie sprinter Gau Gaut has drawn a line under his international season due to a back injury. His manager says his back has been giving him trouble since April. Ghana has held England to a nil-all draw at the World Cup this morning. Earlier, Cristiano Ronaldo scored twice in Portugal's 5-0 win over Uzbekistan.
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